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2: 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Once again, a very, very good morning to all of the listeners tuned in to Akashvani Kohima FM Dragoban at 103 megahertz. Well, my dear listeners, as we begin our day, let me quickly give you an inspirational quote of Mahatma Gandhi. 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At 8, we bring to you Samachar Prabhat. 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From 11:30 onwards, we bring to you Hindi film songs, that is SMS requests. Well, news headline timings will be as follows. 9:30, 11 a.m. and 12:30 p.m. Traffic update timing will remain the same, 10, 10:30, 11, 11:30 and 12 respectively. Well, my dear listeners, that is the program highlight we will be taking out for the first transmission. So I hope you will be giving us company this day and help us to, you know, brighten up your day a little bit.

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1: Once again, welcoming you to our devotional Dewdrops program, a calm and soulful start to your day. While as the sun slowly rises and a new day begins, let us take a few moments to fill our hearts with peace and gratitude and positivity through devotional melodies and inspiring thoughts. Whether you are getting ready for work, preparing your breakfast, traveling, or simply enjoying the quiet beauty of the morning, thank you for letting us be a part of your day. Let us now begin our dewdrops.

Yes, my dear listeners, if you have just tuned in, this is Akashvani Kohima, FM Dragoban at 103 MHz, and right now this is your devotional program, a quiet time that we always take before our day starts. But yes, as we continue to go ahead and listen to the music, here's a message from our dearest friend Loni. You can't save people, you can only love them while they are learning to save themselves. The best we can offer to one another is our love and our prayers. Hello, good morning, RJ. I'm enjoying your dewdrops. Well, Loni, thank you so much for that beautiful lines, and I hope you have a blessed day ahead yourself. And yes, always know that every sunrise is a reminder that life gives us another chance, right? And yes, a quick reminder that at 6:40, we bring to you pages and verses. And at 7, we begin with our Good Morning Nagaland program.

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1: Good morning, dear listeners. This is Akashvani Kohima, and we warmly welcome you to another special episode of our literary program. Listeners, we're delighted to be joined by the editor-in-chief of Sixth Finger Publishers. In this episode, we'll talk about her journey into publishing, the philosophy behind her work, the evolving literary trends in Nagaland, and valuable insights for aspiring writers and young professionals. Ms. Centenaro Longcomer, welcome to the show. So before we start the interview, would you kindly introduce yourself to our listeners?
2: Okay, my name is Centenaro Longcomer. I did my BA in English major, and after that I went for theological studies, and I did my BD, and I did

0: my MDH in communication, and I also did a course in book publishing, that is postgraduate diploma in book publishing. And after that, I went to Delhi and I was there working at ISPCK as publishing manager. ISPCK stands for Indian Society for Promoting Christian Knowledge. And I worked there till 2020. And after that, I came back to Nagaland and I was working as editor at Heritage Publishing House Dimapur till 2024. And after that, I moved to Kohima and started my own publishing house here, that is Six Finger Publishers.
1: Thank you so much for that warm introduction. Could you take us back to the beginning of your journey in publishing?
0: I believe that this is God's calling for me. And even during my college days, I used to edit theses of my seniors, especially during my theological studies when I was in my first year. I used to edit theses for my final year seniors. And I don't know how it all came about, but I started working on their theses and people started coming to my room to check out their speech or edit their work. And so the passion was already there from the beginning, but I never thought that I'll have a publishing house of my own at that time. But you know, that's how I started working on others' manuscript or others' research papers and all. And after that, in my MTH study, there was a course in communication. There's a course called journalism, so I was really interested with that, and I decided to write my thesis on journalism, where I studied the newspapers of Nagaland, four newspapers of Nagaland like Eastern Mirror, Morong Express, Nagaland Page and Nagaland Post. So I did my thesis on that, and I came to know that my interest lies in this literature world, and that's how I came to know more about my interest in publishing. And after that, I went to Delhi, and as stated before, I worked there in a publishing house. And after that, I came back to Nagaland and worked in a publishing house again as editor. And so that's how I started my publishing house.
1: That's such a meaningful beginning. I love how your passion naturally grew into your calling. And I also love it that you mentioned that it was God's calling. Could you share the vision and philosophy behind Sixth Finger Publishers? What gap were you hoping to fill in the literary space when you first established it?
0: When I first established this, being from a theological background, I had callings from churches as well. So I had to be very sure that this is really God's calling. So I prayed about it, and I prayed for the callings from the churches as well, asking if this is really God's will to work in the church. So when I prayed about it, and when this vision of publishing house was also there, I could sense that my calling was to have a publishing house and give a platform to writers here in Nagaland. So that's how I started my publishing house. And my vision and philosophy behind this publishing house is, we have a motto which is attesting logos. So logos in Greek means its word. So the publishing house aims to endorse and attest the power of words through books and written platforms. Why I say other written platform is because we do not focus only on books. Of course, our main focus is on books, but we also, print out pamphlets and brochures and magazines and even souvenirs and also any other written platforms. Word can do so many things. So by giving the motto attesting logos, we want to, endorse and attest the power of words through different written platforms. So that is the vision and philosophy behind our publishing house. And the gap which we want to fill in literary space is we want to give platform to young writers, and especially budding writers, those who want the space. I know there are so many writers in Nagaland and even outside, but they do not have a proper platform. So we want to provide them a proper platform. And at the same time, I want to bring back professionalism. When I was in Delhi, I have learned so much about publishing and the way they worked. There's so much of professionalism in their work. So I wanted to bring that here in Nagaland. So this is the main reason why I again established this publishing house.
1: Moving on to the next question. For listeners who may not fully understand the structure of a publishing house, how would you describe the role of an editor-in-chief?
0: The role of an editor-in-chief, which is me, what I usually do is I make sure that when I first receive the manuscript from writers, I skim through it, and if there's any work which the writer needs to rework on it, I'll have to mention them that, and after that they can rework and send me, and I'll do the copy editing, content editing, and proofreading is the last step of an editing process. So proofreading will be done, and once my work is done, we'll have to give it to the author for their approval, because we cannot just randomly edit and print them. We'll have to get the approval of the authors as well. Sometimes they may have a different opinion, so we'll give it to them. And that's how we went through many rounds of drafts, and finally When the book is ready to go for print, the editor-in-chief asks the author to give their approval for print. So that's the job of editor-in-chief. And overall, the editor-in-chief takes care of the entire team, media team, or graphic team, or marketing team. The editor-in-chief is responsible, and he or she is the one who takes care of the entire team. Yeah.
1: Thank you so much for enlightening us on that. Mm-hmm. So in today's rapidly evolving publishing landscape with thousands of digital platforms, self-publishing, and so many other things, what would you say are the biggest challenges and also the most promising opportunities for publishers?
0: So one of the challenges is, like you mentioned, digital platform, no? And social media is one of the biggest challenges, and digital media is also one of, especially with youngsters. These days, earlier during our time, we used to read comics like RG's and, you know, like Tingle and all. But these days, we find kids hardly reading those books and reading those comics. And, you know, they have completely shifted to a different dimension. And because of this digital media, it's almost like a challenge. It's not like one of the biggest challenges, I should say, but it's also one of the challenges. And here, many, we can see that there's a decline in reading because of this digital media. But at the same time, you also ask about promising opportunities for publishers, so we can make use of this again. These days, we do most of our marketing from Instagram. We get, you know, readers and we get writers. Many of the writers are connecting to us through Instagram. So, you know, again, we're making use of this digital media again for, you know, books. And also these days, we can use ebook also, and we have partnered with Amazon also, where we sell the books through Amazon, and we have, you know, Kindle also. So again, we can make use of this for the publishing world to grow. So this is also one area.
1: You've captured the reality of today's publishing landscape so well. And truly said, social media is really important and relevant in today's generation. So if we use it for the right purpose, I think it's really truly beneficial. So as a leader of an editorial team, how do you ensure professionalism and high standards are maintained? Could you also walk us through the journey and process of a manuscript from submission to publication?
0: To ensure that high standards are maintained, what we do is, when the writers send their manuscript to us in email, we do not just accept it at one go. But what we do is we go through it, we go through the script and we skim. And if the manuscript has not reached the standard to be, you know, called a book, then we ask the writer to rework on it. And sometimes some writers, you know, send very few pages only, you know, like I'm citing some examples. Or sometimes, you know, the storylines are too predictable, just in case it's fiction like that, no? So sometimes after going through it, in order to reach the standard, we used to ask the writer to rework on it, like mention them and give them the pointers where they need to rework. And that's how they rework again, and they send the manuscript to us. So that's how we ensure that high standards are maintained. And process is quite long. So the first step is, like I mentioned now, they will send us the manuscript and we will go through it once. And if the work needs, you know, some polishing, we will ask them to polish it and send it back to us. And after that, we will start with the editing. So the first thing is, we'll start with content editing, copy editing, and proofreading. And after those editing, we will send the edited draft to the writer. And the author will go through it, and sometimes he or she may agree to what we have, you know, edited. And sometimes they may even not agree, which is totally okay, because it's your book. So if they agree, well and good. And if they do not agree, then we'll have to stick to what they want. So until unless it's some, you know, grammar mistake, or there are some certain things which we'll have to correct anyway. But with other matters, the author may have a different opinion and he may want to stick to that. So we make sure that whatever he or she wants, that is done. So after sending those drafts, we will rework again and we will again send it to him. And when the author, again, the author will go through it, and if it's fine for him, then he will say, okay, this book is ready to go for designing. So after he approves, we will set the book. And there are different book size, so according to his demand, different book size. There's a crown size and demi size. Demi is the universal size, normal size, which most of the authors want, and a bigger size would be royal size. So, you know, like there are different sizes, and sometimes some writers, they want hardbound, sometimes they want soft pound, so like that, no? So they will choose, and according to that, we will have to make sure that we print it. But even before printing also, we'll design the cover. sometimes writers, they come with their own book cover, and sometimes they just ask us to design for them, but we ask them the concept, because sometimes they have certain things in their mind which they are visualizing, but they cannot, you know, bring it into form. So the graphic team, the graphic designer and the team will make sure that they design the cover accordingly.

0: accordingly. And once the author approves both the cover and the inside for the printing, we will send the book for print. We even provide ISBN number, which is very important. So once everything is done, we will send the book for printing. And after the book is printed, again, we will have a date where we will launch the book. So that's the journey in a nutshell. It's a very long story, but in a nutshell, that's how we turn a manuscript into a book.
1: Wow, that is such a meticulous long journey. But yeah, I've personally learned so much from you. So thank you so much. I'm sure our listeners who are tuned in will have a much deeper appreciation for what happens behind the scenes before a book reaches their hands. Talking about leadership, what leadership lessons has your journey in publishing taught you over the years? And how has the journey shaped you personally and professionally?
0: I was in this publishing world from 2017. So in my journey, what I've learned is editing is such a humbling profession. Because you're always behind the scene. You always edit the books, but your name will never be in the cover. And you know, that's the job of every editor. It's not only me, but everyone. That's the job of every editor. And sometimes there's a manuscripts where the manuscript, if the manuscript is well written, then you don't have to work too much. But there's a manuscripts where you invest almost 80% in a book. So no matter what, your name will never be in the book. It's the author, and you'll have to promote the author. And so it's a very humbling job. And at the same time, you'll have to stick to the authors of you being the editor. You cannot change his idea, or sometimes you may not agree to what he's writing, or sometimes you may not, you know, want to agree to what he's trying to project. But you as an editor, of course you can personally over phone or just in your conversation tell him, but in the book you don't have to. As an editor, you do not have the right to make change his ideas or change his plot development in fiction. So you as an editor, your work is just to polish the writers, the author's work. So in a way, an editor's job is very humbling, and you'll have to be always willing to stand behind the scene. So in my journey, it has shaped me personally as well as professionally to be humble and listen to what other people want and not listen to what I want. So this is what I've learned in my journey. Yeah.
1: Wow, that's incredibly reflective. It's evident that the journey hasn't just built you a career, but it has also shaped your character. Now, moving on to the next question. Could you share your thoughts on the current literary trends, especially in Nagaland? And what themes or genres do you see gaining momentum in this evolving landscape?
0: Okay, one of the current literary trends, no, that I see is youngsters writing a lot of poetry. We have a lot of youngsters who are interested in poetry, and what I've noticed is in their writing, youngsters are very vocal, unlike youngsters of past like me. These days, youngsters are very vocal and they try to express their opinion or views through poetry. And what I've noticed is most of their writings are free verse. There are two types of poetry. One is classical and the other is free verse. So classical is like the Shakespearean sonnet, where you'll have to stick to certain rules. Like for example, Shakespearean sonnet has to be in 14 lines. The rhyming scheme also, there's a certain rules for that. So classical poetry is different, where you have to follow certain rhyming meter, where you have to follow certain rules. But when it comes to free verse, you are right, it's up to you. You can have 3 lines in first stanza, and in the second stanza you can even have 5 lines, and in some other poems you can also make just 2 lines. So that's free verse. And what I've noticed is these days youngsters, they stick to free verse, and they're also very vocal, and they're also, you know, very opinionated, which I totally appreciate. So this is one of the current trends. And so I think they should make use of this, because poetry is a safe space. You cannot accuse someone for writing, because when you write something, for example, in matters like domestic violence or jail abuse, if you write directly, literally, then it might hurt someone or it might put the writer in danger also. But when you write fiction or when you write poetry, you are in a safe space. No one can come and accuse you, because at the end of the day, it's poetry. But again, you're releasing yourself, or again, you are letting the people and the world know. So writers can make use of this poetry or even fiction to voice out what you really want the world to know.
1: What words of encouragement would you offer to any budding or aspiring writers who are, you know, hesitant to share their work and wondering if they should take that first step?
0: Okay. What I've noticed in many young writers and especially debut writers who are doing it for the first time, they are not confident enough and they're always like, if no one reads my work or, you know, what if, you know, this is too cringy? What if this is like not fine? So what I want to encourage the writers, especially budding and aspirant writers, is to listen to your heart. And as long as the idea is genuine and as long as the thoughts are from your heart, you should keep writing. Because why I say as long as your thoughts are genuine, because if you want to copy someone's idea, then I will say no, don't do that. Or if you want to, you know, listen to certain people's opinion or, you know, read something and you want to write something like that person, then no, you should not. That's plagiarism. Anything that comes spontaneous from your heart or anything that is, you know, very genuine and something which is original, you should write. And you should not worry about the structure or you should not worry about the rules in writing, because you have editors. Editors will take care of it. Editors will make sure that it's polished in certain form. But your thoughts or your words should be genuine and it should be original. So I want to encourage writers to, you know, listen to it and take the first step.
1: That's such reassuring advice. I'm sure someone listening right now needed to hear exactly that. Yeah. The first step is to listen to your heart and that taking the first step, even with fear, is still progress. And finally, could you please leave a message for our listeners who are tuned in right now?
0: Okay, so anyone who is listening now, if you're a writer or if you know someone who has that thing in them to write, be it book, article or anything, I would encourage you to listen to your heart and continue to write. And as mentioned before, as long as it's something that is from within you, you should pursue that. And I'll also mention that let Christ be the center of your work. And if you know your calling, then things will follow up.
1: Thank you for sharing that heartfelt message. As we conclude today's edition of Literary Program, we extend our sincere gratitude to our guest, Ms. Centenaro Longcomer, for joining us here in the studio and for sharing her journey and her heart for the literary community. We look forward to seeing the many more voices your work will help bring to light. And to our listeners, thank you for tuning in. May this inspire you to keep reading, keep writing, and never underestimate the power of your own story. Until next time, this is your host, Vedula Medio, signing off.
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4: 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Well, I hope that this day brings you peace, positivity and lots of love. Well, to, you know, begin our day, here's a warm and timeless melody to gently start your day. 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

Once again, my dear listeners, this is Akashvani Kohima, FM Dragoban at 103 MHz. Well, we have a message, and shall we go and take it for all of us? Are we ready? All right, this is Waiti from Fitzroy writing in. Good morning, I am Waiti from Fitzroy, and I'm enjoying the tracks you are playing. Have a very good day. Well, Waiti, thank you so much, my dear. And I hope that you also have a beautiful, beautiful day today. Well, without wasting much time, let's go ahead and listen to the next track. This is Pretty Boy.

Well, yes, my dear listeners, that was a really, really good song, isn't it? I hope you guys are enjoying this beautiful morning with me, your RJ Veronica. Well, and we have our regular listener, Durgesh Divana, our Durgesh Naginpure and family joining us this morning, wishing us a very good morning and they're saying have a nice day. Well, Durgesh ji, aapka shayari abhi tak nahi aaya. Main intezaar karun kyunki yahan pe mere paas to abhi waqt nahi hai. 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All right? And yes, we also have Sapat Sringi Radio Listeners Group joining us as well this morning. Sapat Sringi Radio Listeners Group, बहुत बहुत स्वागत है और एक बार फिर आप सभी को भी नमस्कार. एंड यस, वी आल्सो हैव आर लिसनर दैट राइट्स गुड मॉर्निंग, इट्स मी शोकवला किंग. दिस मॉर्निंग द एफएम म्यूजिक इज एज रोमांटिक एंड ऑसम एज योर स्वीट एंड अडोरेबल वॉइस. आई एम एंजॉयिंग अ लॉट ड्राइविंग ऑन माय वे टू कोहिमा. वेल शोकवला, इफ यू आर ड्राइविंग अलोंग द To Kohima, I wish you a happy journey. Please drive safe, Aro Phalra Ahibi, because we are hearing a lot about, you know, minor accidents, these things and that thing. So I hope that my companionship with you continues till Kohima, all right? Don't go anywhere, because yes, at 7:25, we bring to you regional news in Nagamis. Right after which, we will be listening to regional news in English. After that, we have Aaj Subha. And right after that, we have Samachar Prabhat. That is news in Hindi. That will be followed by news in English, and which will be again followed by Northeast news. Well, I'll be back at 8:40 with your Western music. So, wherever you guys are, I hope you have a wonderful day. So, leaving you with this last track, this is Mirror Mirror.

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green transition space notun

0: to identify new opportunities in the spirit of the India-EU strategic partnership and recently concluded the India-EU FTA for the benefit of their peoples. The leaders also exchanged perspectives on regional and global issues. They emphasized the urgency to reform the UN and multilateral organization and agreed to advance cooperation in multilateral fora. The first consignment of refuse-derived fuel RDF waste material from the Kohima Municipal Council KMC dump site legacy waste remediation project has been commissioned yesterday, marking a significant milestone in sustainable waste management and environmental restoration. A total of 11 tons of RDF waste material has been dispatched to Umso Mutang, Thangskai, Kelarihat East, Jaintia Hills, Meghalaya under the free of cost material category for scientific processing and utilization. Deputy Chairperson of KMC, Thenuso Sekose, flagged off the first consignment. High school ward councillor, officials from SBM, Urban Development Department, KMC and staff were also present. The Legacy Waste Remediation Initiative, undertaken under SBMU 2.0, was launched with the objective of remediating 40,250 metric tons of accumulated legacy waste and reclaiming approximately 1.4 acres of dump site land. The project now stands in its final stage of completion, reflecting KMC's continued commitment towards scientific waste management, environmental protection, and public health. KMC has further appealed to all citizens to cooperate in preserving and reclaimed site by strictly refraining from unauthorized dumping of waste. International Museum Day is being celebrated today. The theme for this year is Museums Uniting a Divided World. The theme highlights the potential of museums to act as bridges across cultural, social, and geopolitical divides, fostering dialogue, understanding, inclusion, and peace within and between communities worldwide. We have a report.
1: Mark the occasion, Department of Art and Culture, Nagaland, has offered free entry for all visitors to the State Museum, Kohima, today and tomorrow. Students, scholars, researchers, educational institutions, tourists and general public have been invited to visit the museum and experience rich cultural heritage, traditional artifacts and historical collection preserved there. Asunyo, Akashwani News, Kohima.
0: The All Commercial Vehicle Association, ACVA Wokha District, celebrated its 12th Foundation Day yesterday. Theme speaker, Associate Pastor of WTBC, Zurenthang Homsoy, urged the members to remain dedicated and patient in the profession while appreciating the vital role commercial vehicle drivers play in society through the transportation of goods, medicines and passengers. During the program, the House unanimously resolved to extend full support to the drug-free Wokha campaign initiated by the Lotha Youth Hoho. The members also reaffirmed the 2018 resolutions regarding non-local owners operating commercial vehicles under ACVA Wokha jurisdiction and reiterated the commitment on the principles of one government, one tax. And the government has debunked a post circulating on social media claiming that India has only 2 days of fuel reserves left. The fact-check unit of the Press Information Bureau, PIB, said that the claim is fake. The unit clarified that India has a stock of 60 days of crude oil with surplus refining capacity. PIB has advised citizens not to panic and to rely only on verified information issued by official government sources regarding fuel and gas availability. And with that, we come to the end of the morning news. Stay tuned as we'll be back with the evening English news at 7:20 p.m. Have a nice day.

0: Akashvani Kohima. This is your presenter, Anjum, wishing each one of you a beautiful and refreshing start to the day. Whether you're getting ready for the day, heading to work, or simply taking a quiet moment for yourself, thank you for making Morning Echoes a part of your day. Let us begin today's program with our thought for the day. Life isn't about finding yourself. Life is about creating yourself. Life isn't about finding yourself. Life is about creating yourself. Well, this thought reminds us that life is not only about waiting to discover who we are, but also about shaping ourselves through our choices, experiences, hard work, and dreams. Every day gives us a new opportunity to grow, learn, and become a better version of ourselves. So to all our dear listeners this morning, never be afraid to try something new, chase your passion, and create a life you truly want for yourself. Now moving on, this morning I have a special conversation with Mr. Thungji Bemo and Izung. Beyond doing what he loves on the internet, he is a multi-passionate individual who has been actively engaging in various platforms and initiatives beyond the country. Today he joins us as he embarks on an exciting new journey, having been selected to be part of the World Economic Forum annual meeting of the New Champions 2026, a prestigious global platform that brings together leaders, innovators, entrepreneurs, and change makers from across the world. So stay tuned as you'll get to learn more about this remarkable event and hear from him about this important milestone in his journey, his experiences, and the opportunities that lies ahead. Listeners, today we have with us Mr. Thungji Bemo and Izung, a dynamic young voice who has been actively involved in organizations and represented the community in various forums beyond the country. Today he joins us as he embarks on an exciting new journey, having been selected to participate in the World Economic Forum annual meeting of the New Champions 2026, a prestigious global platform that brings together leaders, innovators, entrepreneurs, and change makers from around the world. So this morning we will learn more about this remarkable opportunity and hear from him about this important milestone in his journey. Okay, welcome. Thank you so much for joining our program and congratulations to you on achieving this milestone. And to begin with, could you first tell us a bit about yourself to the listeners and also about this event that you have been selected for?
1: Hi, thank you so much for having me here. And well, my name is Thungji Bemo and Izung. I am a health tech entrepreneur from Kohima, Nagaland, and I currently volunteer with the World Economic Forum's Global Shapers Community here as a curator of the Kohima Hub. And today I'm excited to come and share a little bit about me being part of the 60 youth delegates from across the world, selected to represent and put in youth's perspective at the annual meeting of the New Champions that's scheduled to be held in China, which is a formal event to kind of understand where Asia is currently heading into, and also to see the upcoming technologies or maybe look into entrepreneurial aspect on how we as a world can achieve bilateral collaboration in Asia particularly. And yeah, that's it.
0: Well, that sounds like an incredible opportunity and a broad moment indeed. And it's always inspiring to see someone from our community stepping into a global stage. And now let's get to know more about your journey. How did this opportunity come your way, and what inspired you to take it up?
1: For me, I think I've been a very enthusiastic and a passionate young individual, I would say, because I'm still 24. Mm-hmm. And for me, for the past couple of years, I was fortunate enough to be part of this community called the Global Shapers Community, which is an initiative of the World Economic Forum. And for us here, what happens is we prioritize youth-led initiatives, youth's perspective. And upon my involvement in it, opportunities like this came to me where I could apply and participate in this to project youth's participation. So yeah, I think that's how I got selected. It happened

0: like a couple of months back where I had to shoot a 1 minute video introducing myself, what I do, my background, also see what I am looking forward to achieve in events like this, and also how can I contribute in my little part. So that's something like that. Also this year, when we look into the theme of this annual meeting, it's called Innovating at Scale, and I currently work at the intersection of health and technology. So I own this startup called WellTrack Health Services Naglens. We are a software company based in Naglens, and I think we are also one of the only health tech companies in the state who is building softwares and part of a technological aspect where we are doing everything in-house, not outsourced beyond the state. And it really intrigued me because innovating at scale means like it can have different dimensions of how we understand this theme. But with health currently at stake in our state and with technology advancing so rapidly right now, I felt the need that like this platform would really enhance my outlook on how communities like us at the grassroots level can really absorb how we see technology. So that's something that really intrigued me to take action and apply and be part of it.
1: And for our listeners who might be curious, of course, you have already shared a gist of how you applied for this. Can you elaborate on like what kind of profile or work do they look for in candidates?
0: So this even focuses on emerging technologies, entrepreneurship and innovation, and we are also looking into next generation growth development aspects in this event. So whenever they look for people or organization, they're looking for profiles who are not actually visible, but also they're really doing on-ground activities in terms of innovation, in terms of how they kind of take forward their agendas and goals. It's so much aligned with technology, I would say, and also particularly here we're looking into people from the Asian communities, and also definitely global presence would always be there with the WEF events. So yeah, they look for people who are really thinking beyond the box, and they're looking into upcoming champions. So we also, this event is called the New Champions. That means there are already people who have really achieved certain things at a very large scale, but we're also looking, trying to bring in how this upcoming and emerging startups or entrepreneurs can coexist with this already existing big companies, big corporates, big players. Like one example would be, for me, I kind of relate with health activities and whatnot. So the Bill Gates Foundation or the Bill and Melinda Gates. So how do smaller communities can go merge together, have dialogue with such organizations to kind of see what we can achieve together at a grassroots level?
1: All right, and coming to the event itself, could you share a bit about the agendas? No, what are some of the key global issues that will be discussed?
0: So this year, the theme is innovating at scale. I've said that earlier also, but they're looking into four dimensions, which is four key questions that's been put forward to us. Okay. One is, how can we build prosperity amid the shifting economic and industrial realities? The second one is, how can we understand the next phase of China's economic trajectory? Because this is happening in China itself, and we need to project what's going to happen in China. And also the third one is, how can technology be harnessed for outcomes in the real economy? And this is something, a question that really resonated with me, because we're not just looking into harnessing economy, but also they're looking into the small, medium enterprises and the way of digitization. We're looking into cybersecurity, we're looking into technology for climate and responsible AI development. Fourthly, how can growth create jobs and opportunities for the next generation? That is next generation. When we think about next generation, it's people between the age of 18 to 30. And I very much fit into that criteria of 18 to 30, because I'm just 24 and I'm trying to compete with bigger players here. I cannot say who are the bigger players here, but like, how can we position ourselves right now with this AI? Because there is also a data, I cannot refer to which data, but it also states that like a lot of Gen Z's generation are feeling misplaced or displaced because of AI's intervention, and it feels like their degrees are no more validated. Even if you study a lot, you kind of have to validate certain aspect of how much knowledge

0: you have on AI, mm-hmm. and how can you integrate AI in your relevant degrees, right? And lastly, how can we align energy and climate systems to drive competitiveness? Because right now, when we talk about AI, AI consumes tons of waters to kind of generate knowledge. So every action that you take on your ChatGPT somewhere around the world where AI data centers are hosted, their waters, fresh water is being used to cool down those machines. So how can we create a sustainable ecosystem where we are trying to think beyond the current system that's already there? Mm. So those are the four key areas we were looking into when we think about this event.
1: That sounds really interesting, you know, and it's certainly like some of the most pressing issues of our time, and it's also encouraging to know that such conversations will be happening at the global level. Okay, and now stepping into the bigger picture, what does it mean for you not to be a part of a platform at such a global level that will be bringing together leaders and innovators from all around the world?
0: I would say it's really a big thing for me. When I say a big thing, it really means a lot to me, because coming from a small community like us from the northeastern region of India, Nagaland, and then when you narrow it down to my perspective, I'm from Woka district. So to be placed among 60 youths from across the world in a room where we're having about like 1,500 exceptionally talented, achieved individuals, I'm just a tiny piece. I would say I'm just a drop in it. So it's really interesting, and it gives me immense pleasure to say that, hey, I'm from Nagaland, or maybe say I'm from Kohima. And with the current economic shift that's happening, it's kind of very skeptical on how I engage there, mm-hmm. but thinking of where we come from, when I say where we come from, I'm not trying to undermine our current scenario, but it's a privilege to be part of such space, mm-hmm. and to just put in one perspective of how can someone like me from a community like this do something for the larger growth of our world, I would say, because it's a world event. Mm-hmm. It's not even a nation's agenda even there. So that's something I'm really excited about.
1: So how are you preparing for this journey? You know, like, are there specific areas or issues that you're focusing on? And, you know, how do you plan to, you know, represent our community and bring local perspective to this event?
0: Like I've mentioned earlier again, I'm looking on how technology can be harnessed for real economy, because with the current kind of work that I do is digitizing a healthcare system here in the state. I really want to understand how other nations, how other entrepreneurs, how other companies are really achieving that. Well, I think of my company as a social enterprise. I also need to think of it in such a way that how can a social enterprises like me generate revenue, so that we can think not just from the lens of revenue but also social impact areas. How can I and my company sustain in such a very vast, diverse area? So that's something I'm very much interested. But also recently we've had this pre-meeting where we were briefed about what to expect, what not to expect, and how you can present yourself out there. And one thing that really stood out for me there is I do not represent myself there as an individual, but I also bring forward the lives of people from where I come from. And I should be able to kind of set the right impression for the right people and be able to look out for the right people for the right for our community back here. So this thing can only really translate once I'm being there. Mm-hmm. So maybe we have another round of interview to really explore or debrief about what happened there and how it's gonna happen now.
1: Mm-hmm. Yeah, it's something that you must be really looking forward to, and it's a huge responsibility for you as well. And I hope that this experience will not only be enriching, but I think will help you have a wider impact as well through your work ahead. So there are many listeners, I think they'll be interested to know if your participation in this such a global platform is associated with any government entities. If you could, you know, kindly share a bit on that. And also, is there any such support, if there is any support in the pipeline for creating opportunities for the young people from our state?
0: Well, I think like I've said earlier also, this is an initiative of the World Economic Forum, and as part of the initiative of the World Economic Forum, we have a hub here in Kohima called the Global Shapers Kohima Hub. And we are a not-for-profit organization, and we are not affiliated or associated with any government entities in any parts of the world or in any countries. So similarly to that, my participation is in no correlation or related with any government agencies, or I do not represent any government agencies right now. That being said, we are also looking in as a small NGO or a not-for-profit organization in Nagaland, we're trying to facilitate this bilateral collaboration with the World Economic Forum and the state government right now, where under the initiative of the Chief Minister of Nagaland, which is the Nagaland State Entrepreneurs and Skill Development Mission, we're trying to bring in this international collaboration that a lot of youths can also harness opportunities through this collaboration right now. Mm-hmm. And that's this communication is extensively being held internally right now, and mm-hmm. we hope in the days to come the state government will participate in events like this, associate with an international organization like the World Economic Forum, and bring possible avenues for a state where the wider youth, the wider audience, or the wider public can harness opportunities extensively and see what we can do and how can we think globally while we are still very local, is something I can say. So yeah, we currently no affiliation with any government agencies, but we're trying to facilitate bilateral collaboration so that we can bring extensively curated collaboration for our state.
1: For any of the listeners who feel inspired by your journey, what steps can they take? You know, what advice would you give to prepare themselves for such opportunities?
0: That's something really interesting for me to kind of answer. I am in no position to advise anyone, but one thing that really worked for me was to always think beyond. And when I say think beyond, that means I'm also looking into avenues where whatever I do is also doing something innovative at the meantime. Because right now we live in such a generation where ideas itself cannot really sustain you. Whatever ideas that you think should kind of coexist with different elements so that it is not just an ideation, but also it thinks beyond whatever you're doing, is something I think I would say. But I think beyond that, I would say you should always try. I think for me, it all happened because I've tried. I've been into jewelry business, I've been into food and beverage industry, and now I'm currently in a health tech ecosystem, which is completely out of the box for my academic careers or beyond my prospect of individual. So I've always been very optimistic, and I've tried, and when you say, like, if the current company that I'm doing right now is this still in a trial period, I would say yes, I'm still trying, because we don't know where this would lead or head in the next 10-15 years, and I'm always open to not giving up and trying. So you should go for it when you think about it. Yeah.
1: Well, that's really valuable advice, practical and inspiring. And yes, as we come to the close of this conversation, finally, what message would you like to share with our listeners, you know, about taking initiative?
0: Whenever you do something, always think of social impact. I think we think a lot about gaining for ourselves personally, but as a community and as someone who grew up, for me, from a very well-needed community like Nagaland, thinking for someone and not thinking for yourself first is always something that will really take you way ahead and miles ahead of whatever you do. So social impact is something you should really focus on in any venture that you do. For example, you are a very humble entrepreneur in a corner of Kohima who is running a pan shop. That's the simplest example, but with the pan shop that you do, when you think of something like, how can I do something, maybe like the 1% of the profit that you make, how can I help someone out of it, that can really take you miles away, because like thinking for someone while you're also still not in a position to really help yourself, can really help you ideate and

0: big.
1: Yeah, that's my message.
2: Well, thank you so much, Tang, for sharing your journey and, you know, insights with us. It's really inspiring to hear how dedication and vision can open doors to such global platforms. I wish you all the very best for the annual meeting of the New Champions 2026. I'm sure you'll represent us wonderfully and make our community proud.
1: Thank you so much for having me, and I hope this really sparked curiosity among the people who are listening and be wanting to know what the world is currently doing and what's happening across the world beyond the geoeconomic conflict that's happening. Yeah, thank you for having me again.
3: Welcome back, listeners. That was Tong Chibimo and Izung sharing about his exciting opportunity to be part of the World Economic Forum annual meeting of the New Champions 2026. I hope it was encouraging to hear his thoughts, aspirations, and the passion he carries as he steps onto a global platform, representing not just himself, but also the dreams and potential of young people from our region. And who knows, maybe in one of our future episodes, we'll have Tang with us again to share his experiences from the event, the lessons he learned, and how he hopes to use those experiences to inspire and make a positive impact back home. Well, that brings us to the end of today's edition of the Morning Ecos program. Thank you for tuning in and spending your morning with me. Do join me again tomorrow morning for more inspiring conversation, music, and yes, stories to brighten your day. Until then, this is your presenter Ajung signing off for the day. Have a wonderful day ahead and take care.

0: Prime Minister Narendra Modi held talks with his Swedish counterpart Ulf Kristersson in Gothenburg last night. Prime Minister Modi was awarded Sweden's highest honour, the Royal Order of the Polar Star, Degree Commander Grand Cross, in recognition of his exceptional contributions to bilateral ties and his visionary leadership. The award is the highest distinction that can be given to a head of government. This is Prime Minister Modi's 31st international honour. During the delegation-level talks, the two leaders reviewed the full spectrum of India-Sweden relations and agreed to elevate the bilateral relationship to a strategic partnership, marking a major milestone in the relationship. The two leaders also agreed to identify new opportunities in the spirit of the India-EU strategic partnership and recently concluded India-EU FTA for the benefit of their people. We have more details on this from our correspondent in Sweden covering the Prime Minister's visit.
1: Central to the visit was the adoption of a joint action plan, which aims to double bilateral economic exchange within 5 years. Under the theme India-Sweden Stronger Together toward 2047, both nations committed to holding a bilateral trade and investment summit in India in 2027. In the realms of technology and climate action, the visit secured significant agreements to co-create solutions 21st century. Both nations launched a joint innovation partnership 2.0 and agreed to establish a virtual India-Sweden Joint Sciences and Technology Center, focusing on AI, 6G, quantum computing and life sciences. Furthermore, Sweden-India Technology and AI Corridor will be strengthened to connect the two nations' startup ecosystem. On the climate front, the leaders announced the third phase of the leadership group for industrial transition, significantly expanding cooperation in green steel and low-carbon industrial transformation. Defense and security cooperation have transitioned from a traditional buyer-seller model to a long-term industrial partnership, with Swedish companies actively investing in India's defense production corridors. Prime Minister specifically thanked Sweden for its support following the Pahalgam terror attack, reaffirming a joint commitment to global stability. Finally, the visit celebrated a shared intellectual legacy and broader regional cooperation. To commemorate the centenary of Gurudev Rabindranath Tagore's historic visit to Sweden, both countries initiated the Tagore Sweden lecture series and exchanged unique gifts, including replicas of Tagore's handwritten epigrams found in Swedish archives. The presence of European Commission's President Ursula von der Leyen highlighted the visit's importance to the India-Euro partnership, with a renewed push for the India-Euro free trade agreement, described as the mother of all deals, to unlock new opportunities for innovators and investors alike.
2: We succeeded indeed in concluding our landmark trade agreement. We call it the mother of all deals. And just look at some of the figures. A shared market of over 2 billion people, that is close to one quarter of global GDP. Over 90% of tariff cuts. Enormous opportunity to grow trade and investment. From here in Gothenburg, Scandinavia's largest trading port, to Mundra port in your home state in Gujarat.
1: Sakshi Singh, Akashwani News, Gothenburg, Sweden.
0: Prime Minister Modi has invited Swedish companies to enhance their presence in India under initiatives such as Make in India, National Green Hydrogen Mission and National Critical Mineral Mission. During an interaction with select Swedish CEOs in Gothenburg, Mr. Modi made a strong pitch to Swedish companies to enhance their presence in India in manufacturing, green hydrogen mission, clean energy and other sectors. The discussions also focused on strengthening cooperation in resilient supply chains, green transition, sustainable mobility, life sciences and digital technologies. Highlighting India's rapid economic transformation, Mr. Modi mentioned about strong domestic demand, digital public infrastructure, manufacturing expansion and next-generation infrastructure development in India.
3: Vodafone, Ericsson, Nokia, ओरांज जैसी कंपनियों का भारत में विशाल अनुभव है. भारत 5G से 6G ट्रांजिशन, AI एनेबल्ड नेटवर्क्स, सिक्योर कनेक्टिविटी और डिजिटल इंक्लूजन में बड़ा पार्टनर बन सकता है.
0: The Ministry of External Affairs has said that business leaders and CEOs who met Prime Minister Narendra Modi in Sweden expressed strong interest in India and appreciated the country's transformation driven by sustained economic reforms over the past several years. Addressing reporters after the European Roundtable Industry Meeting, MEA Secretary West C.B. George said that CEOs and senior industry leaders highlighted the significant changes they have witnessed in India in recent years.
4: which was attended by a large number of key companies in Europe. I would like to highlight that in his meetings today,

0: India in the last few years. They emphasized that.
1: In the fourth leg of his visit, the Prime Minister will reach Norway today for the third Indian-Nordic summit and bilateral engagements. This will mark the first Prime Ministerial visit from India to Norway in 43 years. Mr. Modi will call on King Harald V and Queen Sonia and hold bilateral talks with Prime Minister Jonas Gahr Støre. Mr. Modi will also address the Indian-Norway Business and Research Summit along with the Norwegian Prime Minister. The visit will provide an opportunity to review the progress made in Indian-Norway relations and explore avenues to further strengthen them. Congress leader V.D. Satheeshan will be sworn in as Chief Minister of Keralam today. Keralam Governor Rajendra Vishwanath Arlekar will administer him oath of office and secrecy at a function in Thiruvananthapuram this morning. The Chief Minister-designate unveiled a 21-member UDF cabinet last evening ahead of today's swearing-in ceremony. More from our correspondent.
2: The Congress-led UDF ministry is being sworn in today in Keralam after a gap of 10 years. The Chief Minister and 20 other ministers will take oath at a function organized at Central Stadium, Thiruvananthapuram. 16 members of the new ministry, including Chief Minister V.D. Satheeshan, are becoming ministers for the first time. UDF workers in large numbers have been arriving in the state capital since yesterday afternoon to witness the swearing-in ceremony. Senior leaders, including Congress President Mallikarjun Kharge, leader of the opposition in Lok Sabha, Rahul Gandhi, the chief ministers of Karnataka, Himachal Pradesh and Telangana, outgoing chief minister Pinarayi Vijayan and BJP state president Rajiv Chandrasekharan are expected to attend the ceremony today. Nidhi M. Palluruthi, Akashvani News, Thiruvananthapuram.
1: This is Akashvani giving you the news. For quick news updates round the clock, follow us on our X handle at AIR News Alerts. And for details of stories and more, log on to our website www.newsonair.gov.in and download News on AIR app. Union Home Minister Amit Shah arrived in Raipur last evening on a two-day visit to Chhattisgarh. During his visit to the state, Mr. Shah will participate in several programs in Raipur and Bastar. A report from our correspondent.
3: On the first day of his visit to Chhattisgarh, Union Home Minister Amit Shah will flag off new vehicles under the Emergency Response Service Dial 112 in Raipur this morning. Later, he will travel to Bastar and inaugurate a public convenience center at Netanar village in the district. The center is aimed at providing easier access to government and digital services for people living in remote areas. Thereafter, Mr. Shah will reach Jagdalpur and pay tribute to Martyrs at Amar Vatika. In the afternoon, he will interact at Badal Academy in Jagdalpur with families of martyrs, security personnel, people affected by Naxal violence and representatives of various local communities. In the evening, he will also attend the Bastar Ke Sang folk cultural program. This is Mr. Shah's first visit to the state after Chhattisgarh was declared Naxal free. Vikalp Shukla, Akashvani News, Raipur.
1: The trail of the NEET paper leak case has now reportedly extended from Latur to Nanded in Maharashtra. A parent has been accused of purchasing the leaked question paper for 5 lakh rupees for his daughter. A CBI team questioned the individual yesterday and has summoned him to appear before the agency's Pune office tomorrow for further investigation. Meanwhile, in the same case, the Delhi Rouse Avenue Court has remanded Pune-based accused Manisha Mandhare to 14 days of CBI custody. According to the agency, Mandhare was a key conspirator in the leak of the NEET biology examination paper. The India Meteorological Department has said that the southwest monsoon is likely to set in over Keralam on 26th of this month, 6 days ahead of its normal date of 1st of June. Our correspondent reports that conditions are favorable for the southwest monsoon to advance into more parts of the Southeast Arabian Sea, Bay of Bengal, Andaman Islands and Andaman Sea over the next 2 to 3 days.
4: IMD said Andaman and Nicobar Islands, Arunachal Pradesh, Assam, Meghalaya, coastal Karnataka, Keralam and Mahe are likely to experience heavy rainfall today. The Met Department said that Lakshadweep, Nagaland, Manipur, Mizoram and Tripura, South Interior Karnataka, Tamil Nadu, Puducherry and Karaikal are also likely to witness

0: Speak today. We will bring you an insightful discussion on the ongoing phase 1 of Census 2027, the House Listing and Housing Census. V.A. Varade, Deputy Registrar General in the Office of the Registrar General and Census Commissioner of India, Ministry of Home Affairs, will be in our studio to answer listeners' queries. To participate, simply dial 011-233-1444 from 9:30 p.m. onwards tonight. Alternatively, you can send your queries via WhatsApp to 9289094044 or post your questions on X using the hashtag AskAIR. On to sports. In IPL cricket, Delhi Capitals defeated Rajasthan Royals by 5 wickets at Arun Jaitley Stadium, Delhi last night. Chasing a target of 194 runs set by Rajasthan Royals, Delhi Capitals scored 197 for 5 in 19.2 overs. KL Rahul was the top scorer with 56 runs. For Delhi Capitals, Mitchell Starc took 4 wickets, which was later adjudged player of the match. And now for a look at today's newspapers, it's over to Neera Arakul.
1: Thank you, Shagun. Sweden confers its highest honor on PM Narendra Modi. The Royal Order of the Polar Star Degree Commander Grand Cross is Prime Minister Modi's 31st international award, is the top headline in the Pioneer, while the Asian Age headlines trade to chips. India inks 14 Netherlands pacts, lifts ties, Modi jettin, hold talks, adopt strategic partnership roadmap. The Statesman mentions metro to run extra rain train trips to encourage use of public transport. This capacity expansion aims to ensure uninterrupted service and efficient passenger management. UAE nuclear plant attacked by drone testing Iran truce, writes the Hindustan Times. While the Times of India states drone attack sparks fire at UAE nuclear plant. In an editorial titled Diversification Gains, the Hindu commends India's export performance in April 2026, underscoring the attempts by the government and industry to diversify in terms of crisis. And finally, the Indian Express writes HPV vaccination sees uptake, 1,100 girls receiving the shot. The figure reflects a slow but steadily accelerating start to one of the country's most important public health drives in recent years in preventing cervical cancer. And with that, it's back to you, Shagun.
0: Thank you, Neera. And now, before we end the bulletin, the headlines once again. Prime Minister Narendra Modi holds bilateral talks with his Swedish counterpart Ulf Kristersson in Gothenburg. India and Sweden decide to elevate their bilateral ties to strategic partnership. Prime Minister Modi invites Swedish companies to enhance their presence in India under Make in India National Green Hydrogen Mission and National Critical Mineral Mission initiatives. Congress leader V.D. Satheeshan to be sworn in as Chief Minister of Keralam today. Southwest monsoon likely to hit Keralam coast on 26th of this month, 6 days ahead of its normal date. And in IPL cricket, Delhi Capitals beat Rajasthan Royals by 5 wickets in Delhi. And with that, we end the morning news. Have a nice day.

This is Akashvani Shillong, the Northeast News Bulletin, read by Vindrani Rajana. The headlines. Union Minister of State for Consumer Affairs, Food and Public Distribution, Nimuben Jayantibhai Bambania, assures of strengthening food security in Mizoram. Rashtriya Swayamsevak Sangh Chief Mohan Bhagwat calls on Assam Chief Minister Himanta Biswa Sarma. Tripura Chief Minister Dr. Manik Saha stresses importance of regular blood donation. The news in detail. Union Minister of State for Consumer Affairs, Food and Public Distribution, Nimuben Jayantibhai Bambania, has remarked that Mizoram is home to many unique indigenous products and a vibrant cultural heritage. These include the GI-tagged miso ginger and miso chili, besides the world-famous Chirao dance. During an interaction program in Aizhol yesterday, she referred to the Prime Minister's commitment to the vision of food for all. The minister assured that every possible effort would be made to ensure that all people in Mizoram continue to receive sufficient and quality food. Acknowledging that heavy monsoon rains frequently disrupt road connectivity in the northeastern region, the minister expressed willingness to assist the state by ensuring advance allocation of ration for up to 3 months before the onset of monsoon.

Mizoram's Food, Civil Supplies and Consumer Affairs Minister, B. Lalchandzova, expressed gratitude to the central government and the Food Corporation of India for the continued support in ensuring steady food supply to the state. The minister said that the Mizoram government would continue to strengthen cooperation with the central government to ensure that no citizen is deprived of their rightful entitlements. He also requested the union minister to consider the enhancement of Mizoram's National Food Security Act quota to further strengthen food supply to the state. Mohan Bhagwat, the chief of the Rashtriya Swayamsevak Sangh, called on Assam Chief Minister Himanta Biswa Sarma during his ongoing visit to the state. Mr. Bhagwat, who is on a three-day tour of Assam, attended an RSS training camp held in Hojai from the 14th to the 16th of May. The visit is part of the organization's regular activities aimed at strengthening its grassroots engagement. The RSS chief visited Surdasana Laya in Guwahati, where he interacted with members and reviewed ongoing initiatives. The visit underscores the continued organizational outreach of the RSS in the northeastern region. Tripura Chief Minister Dr. Manik Saha has stressed the importance of regular blood donation. The Chief Minister said that blood, equivalent to at least 1% of the total population, should be collected and kept on reserve on a regular basis. In Tripura's case, the requirement stands at around 40,000 units. He informed that the state collected 44,309 units of blood during the last financial year, of which 23,895 units were collected through voluntary blood donation camps. Professor Manik Saha praised the role of the Tripura State Nursing Council for encouraging people to participate in voluntary blood donation drives. A delegation comprising Secretary of the Ministry of Development of Northeastern Region, Sanjay Jaju, along with fashion designers and weavers, met Lok Sabha Speaker Om Birla in Kota, Rajasthan yesterday. The meeting was regarding the development of a new premium fabric by blending Rajasthan's traditional Kota Doria with the famous Airy silk of Northeast India. Mr. Birla said that Kota Doria is not merely a fabric, but a symbol of the Hadhauti region's identity and the hard work of its weavers. The new fabric would give fresh recognition to two rich handloom traditions of the country and also create new opportunities for artisans. This initiative aligns with Prime Minister Narendra Modi's 5F vision, which is farm to fibre, fibre to fabric to fashion and fashion to foreign. The delegation stated that this initiative would open up new opportunities for weavers and artisans from both Rajasthan and the northeastern region. In Nagaland, the first consignment of refuse-derived fuel waste material from the Kohima Municipal Council dump site Legacy Waste Remediation Project was commissioned yesterday. This marked a significant milestone in sustainable waste management and environmental restoration. A total of 11 tons of waste material was dispatched to UMSO Mutang, Thangskai, Kliariat, East Jhantia Hills, Meghalaya, under the free of cost material category for scientific processing and utilization. The initiative was taken with the objective of remediating 40,250 metric tons of accumulated legacy waste and reclaiming approximately 1.4 acres of dump site land. The project now stands in its final stage of completion, reflecting Kohima Municipal Council's continued commitment towards scientific waste management, environmental protection and public health. Manipur Chief Minister Yumnam Khemchand Singh reviewed the progress of the ongoing improvement work of the Imphal Cycle Road yesterday. The Chief Minister had flagged off the road improvement project on the 14th of March this year. Mr. Khemchand instructed officials of the Public Works Department to ensure timely completion of the road while strictly adhering to the quality and the standard. Residents of Pangai and Kundrakpam areas apprised the Chief Minister of the grievances and hardships faced by the locals. They drew his attention to the need for improvement of basic amenities in these areas. The Chief Minister assured of all efforts for development of the areas and welfare of the local people. In a major crackdown on transnational drug trafficking networks operating

0: Operating along the India-Myanmar border, the Narcotics Control Bureau has arrested a key Myanmar-based drug trafficker from Delhi. The accused, identified as Tan Sin Tuang, alias Chin Tuang, alias Tluanga, was allegedly operating as a major supplier of methamphetamine tablets and heroin smuggled from Myanmar into India through the northeastern region. The arrested accused has emerged as one of the most significant traffickers operating along the Myanmar, Mizoram, Manipur, Assam, Tripura corridor. He allegedly organized cross-border trafficking networks, routing narcotic consignments through Mizoram, Manipur, Assam and Tripura to different parts of India and Bangladesh. The Narcotics Control Bureau said that Chin Tuang was wanted in multiple cases registered under the Narcotic Drugs and Psychotropic Substances Act. In Nagaland, the International AIDS Candlelight Memorial was observed yesterday at the College of Nursing, Naga Hospital Authority, Kohima, in remembering lives lost to HIV and AIDS. District AIDS Control Officer Dr. Chibentung Kitan said the event symbolizes solidarity, compassion and hope. It also recognizes the contributions of activists, healthcare workers, caregivers and community leaders in transforming the global HIV response. Highlighting the need for action, he stressed that governments, communities, educational institutions, families and civil society organizations must work together to end stigma and ensure accessible healthcare and support services for all. Tributes were paid yesterday on the death anniversary of the architect of modern Tripura, Maharaja Bir Bikram Kishore Manikya Bahadur. The Tripura Tribal Areas Autonomous District Council Chief Executive Member, Runiel Debarma, offered floral tributes at the Royal Cremation Ground located at Batala in Agartala. The late Maharaja's immense contribution towards the modernization of Tripura, expansion of education and protection of tribal land rights were highlighted. The Maharaja played a vital role in shaping Tripura through his visionary leadership and development-oriented initiatives, which continue to be remembered. A new hanging footbridge constructed over the Yurem River at Xiangpung in West Jayanthi Hills District in Meghalaya was inaugurated by the local MLA Kamingwan Imbon on Saturday. The bridge is expected to significantly ease movement for farmers and residents by improving access to agricultural paddies in the area. The bridge, built under the District Rural Development Agency through the Office of the Deputy Commissioner, serves as a vital link connecting farmlands separated by the river. The number of tourists visiting Manas National Park in Assam has increased a lot this year. According to officials, the park has earned around 15 million rupees from tourism in the last 7 months of the current season 2025-26. Ban Bari Range Forest Officer Pranjal Talukdar said that around 61,000 domestic tourists and 1,600 foreign tourists have visited the park so far. The Manas National Park will remain open for visitors till June. And with that, we end the Northeast News Bulletin, which came to you from Akashvani Shillong. Have a nice day.
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5: 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Well, yes, my dear friends, I am back. This is your RJ Veronica bringing you your Western music program till 9:30. So wherever you are, you know, relax.

0: Relax and let the music take over. So this is for everyone out there today who is celebrating life. This is for you guys. This is Flipside with Happy Birthday.
1: Happy birthday.

Well, yes, my dear friends, that was Becky G with her beautiful track. And we have a message. It writes, good morning, RJ. This is Ashvini from Washim. I am asking, do you play Spanish and Russian songs too? I say, well, Ashvini, we don't play Spanish and Russian songs. I'm sorry, I don't think we play those kind of songs. Well, I hope I clarified your doubt, all right? And yes, we also have another message, a beautiful one. Sometimes all we need to do is get dressed up and go on a coffee and lunch date with our bestie, and suddenly life is worth living again. I just can't wait for that moment. Life is so busy that sometimes we forget to give time to ourselves. But this show always reminds me of my worth. Thank you for your beautiful tracks. I'm enjoying your show a lot, from Loni Kohima. Well, Loni, I think you're very true. It's always good to make time for yourself, you know. Don't be too harsh on yourself. I think at times we become too self-centered also, and we tend to think too much about what people are going to think. So I think the best way is to forgive yourself, love yourself, and know that, you know, this life is today, tomorrow. We don't know what's going to happen, right? So it's always, don't put others always on the front line. I think it's time you fight for yourself. It's time you love yourself. So yes, Loni, if you're feeling that kind of a pressure, please take time and go out with your bestie. Or maybe, you know, take yourself on a lunch date. Or maybe take yourself to a salon, get a good haircut. Or maybe, you know, get your nails done. You know, there are so many ways to love yourself. So if today is a little heavy for you, please go ahead and, you know, love yourself a little bit. Give time to yourself, all right? And with that said, I bring to you, this is Angel by Flipside.

Well, another message. 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Good morning, it's me Apiko Telio, enjoying your music. Well, Apiko, thank you so much, and good morning to you too, my dear. I hope you all have a beautiful, beautiful day ahead. Well, you know what, there's a saying, all right, so I think you should all carry this with you as you go forward today. Never complain about your life, okay? People will pity you first, but they will discuss you later, okay? And never speak badly about others. It always comes back to you. All right? So remember those things. And I hope your day is beautiful as that beautiful smile of yours. Well, I am bringing you another track of Nickelback. This is Photographs.

Well, my dear listeners, I hope you guys are having a good time with me because, some of you must already be in your workplace. Some of you must be in your shops. Some of you must be washing clothes or maybe doing some hard labor. Some of you must be driving or, doing whatever you are. But yeah, please don't forget to smile and know that your RJ Veronica is here keeping you company this beautiful morning. All right, it's Monday, but don't worry, it's gonna get better and better. All right, so yeah, we have another message. It writes, "Good morning, RJ, it's me, Shogvala King. I want to say one message to my dream girl. If loving you was a crime, I'll be in jail for lifetime, having a best romantic journey. Have a blessed day, everyone." Well, Shukla, you are driving, I believe. So, yeah, I think it's always good to listen to the radio because, when we are listening to the radio, it's always unexpected. Kundu ganai ho, kila ganai ho, we never know, na? Haro? Mahan kiki kothai shuklubi je ekta expectation thaki jay na that ekjon manu mahan ode connect kore ase. I am talking to you right now, but you can feel my connection with you, right? It's like I'm with you in every household, like I'm driving with you as well. I'm in your villages, I'm in your house, I'm in your homes, na? So yeah, that feels pretty awesome, isn't that? And yes, without wasting much time, this is one of my favorite tracks, so I believe and I hope that you will like it. Have a listen. This is Creed with One Last Breath.

Well, my dear listeners, my messages can arrive. So let's go ahead and take it. Good morning, RJ Veronica. Sweet voice and super choice. I'm enjoying. It's me, Wontongo Nguli, Nyungying Village of Waka. Well, Wontongo, good morning to you and Honsokachi. Anyways, thank you so much for that beautiful, lovely message, my dear Wontongo. Thank you, all right? Thank you for that compliment. And yes, we also have a Namidi boy and Namidi girl. Good morning, RJV. Namaskar, namaskar, namaskar. Namidi boy and girl. 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Sent in by our dear Divana Dargesh Durgesh Naganpuri. 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

Well, my dear listeners, it's almost time for me to go. But yeah, a quick reminder that at 9:30, your Hindi film song starts. So don't switch off or don't go anywhere. Don't go too far. All right. Or yes, dosto, ab vakt hai mera ek chota sa break mein le rahi hoon. But I'll be back at 10:30. So don't forget to join me for more music. More musty or bahut sare good vibes, all right? And so yes, thank you for making this morning so beautiful with your messages and your company, your compliments. Well, that made my day. So I hope and I believe that the music that I played for you also made you smile. And you know, I hope that your morning has a beautiful start today. And let the music stay with you throughout the day. Till then, take care and have a lovely morning ahead. I'll be back very soon. So

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1: Good morning, this is Akash Vani Kohima, the news headlines. Prime Minister Narendra Modi holds talks with his Swedish counterpart Alf Kristersson in Gothenburg. The two leaders reviewed full spectrum of India-Sweden relations and agreed to elevate the bilateral relationship to a strategic partnership. Prime Minister Narendra Modi confers Sweden's highest honor, the Royal Order of the Polar Star, Degree Commander Grand Cross, in recognition of his exceptional contributions to bilateral ties and his visionary leadership. The award is the highest distinction that can be given to a head of government. This is Prime Minister Modi's 31st international honor. In the fourth leg of his visit, Prime Minister Narendra Modi to reach Norway today for the third India-Nordic summit and bilateral engagements. This will be the first visit of Prime Minister Modi to Norway and will mark the first prime ministerial visit from India to Norway in 43 years. First consignment of refuse-derived fuel waste material from Kohima Municipal Council dam site Legacy Waste Remediation Project commissioned with 11 tons of RDF waste material dispatched to UMSO Umso Mutang Thangskai Kelerihat East Jantia Hills, Meghalaya under free of cost material category for scientific processing and utilization. International Museum Day is being celebrated today. The theme for this year is Museums Uniting a Divided World. To mark the occasion, Department of Art and Culture, Nagaland offers free entry for all visitors to the State Museum Kohima today and tomorrow.

0: Department of Art and Culture invited students, scholars, researchers, educational institutions, tourists, and general public to visit the museum and experience rich cultural heritage, traditional artifacts, and historical collections preserved. Government debunks a post circulating on social media claiming that India has only 2 days of fuel reserves left. Congress leader V.D. Satheshan to be sworn in as Chief Minister of Kerala today. The trial on Nick Pepper leak case now reportedly extended from Latur to Nandet in Maharashtra. A parent has been accused of processing the leaked question papers for 5 lakh rupees for his daughter. An India Meteorological Department forecast heavy rainfall today, likely to experience in Andaman and Nicobar Island, Arunachal Pradesh, Assam, Meghalaya, coastal Karnataka, Kerala and Mahe. Similar conditions to witness in Nagaland, Manipur, Mizoram and Tripura. That is all we have in this news headlines.
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0: Good morning, listeners. 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Aru eti aku huni hobo Hindi film gan program hit songs. So RJ Jacob apni gan sob ke welcome kuri ase, swagat kuri ase, namaste aru salam kuri na janai di ase. Apni khan laga feedback, suggestions, nore thoughts taxi kole itu number de likhibo pare 9436805333. Aru likhibo gane code ase FM space F. Well, program suru kuri di ase pohila git huni bo apnaloke Arijit Singh laga awasthi ase film ase Genius. 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

Thanks, Kunjali Kise. 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Aro Bogajan para Sunita Basumatiri. 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Well, thank you so much Sunita for writing, and apka bhi din shubh ho. Yede aku likhi ase, hello RJ Jacob sir, good morning. We are also tuned in your show. Koina Bali Patthar para Biren Hanse, Hanrika Timungpi, Divi Janka Hansepi, aro Archelin Hansepi takan likhi na bata ase. Well, thank you so much likhi na bata idea karane. Itunishina aku huni takibi moi bhal bhal gana bajai diwo. Well, listeners kan itia next gana huni logo. That is Monali Thakur laga waste se film ase Fanny Khan. Aro to git likhi ase Ishat Kamil, aro music dia ase Amit Trivedi. And right after this song, humoi 10 baji hua loki apni gan huni aubo. That is news, I mean traffic update. Tarpor se de aku continue kore hobo program tu.

Good morning. This is Akashwani. I'm Shagun Chopra with the world news. The headlines. Prime Minister Narendra Modi invites Swedish companies to enhance their presence in India under Make in India, National Green Hydrogen Mission and National Critical Mineral Mission initiatives. US President Donald Trump issues fresh warning to Iran after Tehran rejects Washington's core conditions for resuming negotiations. New Delhi expresses deep concern over attack on UAE's Barakah nuclear facility. Health Minister Jagat Prakash Nadda to join global dialogue on shaping future of healthcare at 79th World Health Assembly in Geneva today. And in tennis, world number one Jannik Sinner wins Italian Open title, beating Norway's Casper Ruud in final match. Prime Minister Narendra Modi held talks with his Swedish counterpart Ulf Kristersson in Gothenburg last night. During the delegation-level talks, the two leaders reviewed the full spectrum of India-Sweden relations and agreed to elevate their bilateral relationship to a strategic partnership, marking a major milestone in the relationship. Prime Minister Modi was also awarded Sweden's highest honour, the Royal Order of the Polar Star, Degree Commander Grand Cross, in recognition of his exceptional contributions to bilateral ties and his visionary leadership. The award is the highest distinction that can be given to a head of government. This is Prime Minister Modi's 31st international honour. Prime Minister Modi invited Swedish companies to enhance their presence in India under initiatives such as Make in India, National Green Hydrogen Mission and National Critical Mineral Mission. During an interaction with select Swedish CEOs in Gothenburg, Mr. Modi made a strong pitch to Swedish companies to enhance their presence in India in manufacturing, green hydrogen mission, clean energy and other sectors, highlighting India's rapid economic

0: transformation, Mr. Modi mentioned about strong domestic demand, digital public infrastructure, manufacturing expansion and next generation infrastructure development in India.
1: Vodafone, Ericsson, Nokia, Orange जैसी कंपनियों का भारत में विशाल अनुभव है. भारत 5G से 6G ट्रांजिशन, AI enabled networks, सिक्योर कनेक्टिविटी और डिजिटल इंक्लूजन में बड़ा पार्टनर बन सकता है.
0: The Ministry of External Affairs has said that business leaders and CEOs who met Prime Minister Narendra Modi in Sweden expressed strong interest in India and appreciated the country's transformation driven by sustained economic reforms over the past several years. Addressing reporters after the European Roundtable Industry Meeting, MEA Secretary Wes Sibbe-George said that CEOs and senior industry leaders highlighted the significant changes they have witnessed in India in recent years.
2: Which was attended by a large number of key companies in Europe. I would like to highlight that in his meetings today with the CEOs and other senior leaders from the business, they all highlighted

0: media in the last few years. They emphasize that.
1: In the fourth leg of his visit, the Prime Minister will reach Norway today for the third Indian-Nordic summit and bilateral engagements. This will mark the first prime ministerial visit from India to Norway in 43 years. Mr. Modi will call on King Harald V and Queen Sonia and hold bilateral talks with Prime Minister Jonas Gahr Støre. Mr. Modi will also address the India-Norway Business and Research Summit along with the Norwegian Prime Minister. The visit will provide an opportunity to review the progress made in India-Norway relations and explore avenues to further strengthen them. This is Akashwani. 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We bring you the top international news and updates from around the globe. Tensions between the United States and Iran have escalated once again after President Donald Trump issued a fresh warning to Iran after Tehran revealed Washington's core conditions for resuming the negotiations. We have a detailed report.
2: With negotiations remaining stalled over uranium stockpiles, sanction reliefs and compensation for war-related damages following months of unrest across West Asia, in a social media post, U.S. President Donald Trump said that time is running out and urged Tehran to move quickly toward an agreement. The U.S. President's sharp remarks came just hours after Iranian media revealed Washington's core conditions for resuming talks. According to Iranian media reports, U.S. wants Iran to hand over 400 kilograms of enriched uranium to U.S. and keep only one nuclear facility active. U.S. also wants to drop demand for war compensation and accept the most frozen Iranian assets will stay blocked. Washington also reportedly wants regional conflicts to end only after negotiations are completed. Meanwhile, Iran rejected these terms and set its own condition for restarting talks. Tehran said military operations in the region, especially in Lebanon, must stop. Sanctions must be lifted and frozen Iranian assets must be released. Iran also demanded compensation for war damages and recognition of its control over the Strait of Hormuz. The Strait of Hormuz remains a major point of tension as diplomatic efforts are currently frozen after both Iran and the U.S. rejected each other's latest proposal last week. With Mayur's report, Yashasvi Kiryal for World News.
1: India has expressed deep concern at the attack targeting the Barakah nuclear facility in the United Arab Emirates. In a statement, Ministry of External Affairs said such actions are unacceptable and represent a dangerous escalation. New Delhi has urgently called for restraint and a return to dialogue and diplomacy. Earlier in the UAE, a drone struck the perimeter of the Barakah nuclear power plant in the Al Dhafra region yesterday, setting fire to an electric generator outside the facility's inner boundary. Abu Dhabi authorities confirmed there were no injuries and no radiological release. Union Minister for Health and Family Welfare, Jagat Prakash Nadda, is set to join Global Dialogue on Shaping Future of Healthcare at 79th World Health Assembly in Geneva beginning today. More from our correspondent.
3: Health Minister Jagat Prakash Nadda has arrived in Switzerland to participate in the 79th World Health Assembly. The six-day event will begin today in Geneva and it will conclude on 23rd of this month. In a social media post, Mr. Nadda said that this year's theme, Reshaping Global Health, a Shared Responsibility, highlights the importance of collective action.

0: Adriano Panatta in 1976. Sinner also made history by becoming only the second player after Novak Djokovic to complete the career Golden Masters, winning all 9 ATP Masters 1000 titles. This was Sinner's 6th straight Masters 1000 title and his 10th overall. After a tough semi-final against Daniil Medvedev, Sinner returned strongly in the final and controlled the match with solid baseline play. He thanked his fitness team for helping him stay in top condition throughout the season. Rude praised Sinner after the match. He said his performances this year are extraordinary and inspiring to watch. Nina Arakel for World News.
1: In IPL cricket, Delhi Capitals defeated Rajasthan Royals by 5 wickets at Arun Jaitley Stadium, Delhi last night. Chasing a target of 194 runs set by Rajasthan Royals, Delhi Capitals scored 197 for 5 in 19.2 overs. KL Rahul was the top scorer with 56 runs. For Delhi Capitals, Mitchell Starc took 4 wickets, for which he was adjudged player of the match. Defence Minister Rajnath Singh will be on a two-nation visit to Vietnam and South Korea from today. In a social media post, he said that this visit will further expand the scope of countries' engagement with both the nations. And now before we close, here are the highlights of the bulletin. Prime Minister Narendra Modi invites Swedish companies to enhance their presence in India under Make in India, National Green Hydrogen Mission and National Critical Mineral Mission initiatives. US President Donald Trump issues fresh warning to Iran after Tehran rejects Washington's core conditions for resuming negotiations. New Delhi expresses deep concern over attack on UAE's Baraka nuclear facility. Health Minister Jagat Prakash Nadda to join global dialogue on shaping future of healthcare at 79th World Health Assembly in Geneva today. And in tennis, world number one Jannik Sinner wins Italian Open title, beating Norway's Casper Ruud in final match. And that is the end of this World News Bulletin.
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4: Good morning. 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Homoy 10 baji ada hwaluke. Kohima town laga traffic update anidia hoase. Mohan Khola praloi kena PHQ junction. Northbound te moderate traffic dikhai diase. Southbound hoile halka traffic ase. Judi dusra rasta hoile Old Minister Silpura Jail Colony lobo paribo. PHQ junction praloi kena major junction itia. Northbound te moderate traffic ase. Arula light ase southbound file. Dusra rasta hoile paramedical T model bra IG noleba Lady Smile Road. TCP praloi kena Razu Point itia north south duita bi moderate traffic ase. Dusra rasta hoile box cutting and NHK census point noleba Phulbari Khwachijie ground pra Razu Point. Razu Point praloi kena census point itia northbound te moderate ase. Aru southbound hoile light ase. Alternate route hoile census point praloi kena NHAK. High school junction praloi kena census point itia northbound te moderate ase. Aku south hoile light traffic ase. Itia dusra rasta hoile Billy Graham Road pra DBS nohoile ba high school junction praloi kena T model road. Itia akrite NHAK junction praloi kena census point north aru south bound duta te bi halka traffic ase. 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

0: writes, "Loving you was never in my plan, yet somehow God placed your heart, your name in my heart, and your presence in my thoughts. If one day you asked why I fell so deeply in love with you, I'm sorry, I really don't have the answer. All I know is that from the very beginning, I was aware that loving you might end in pain. 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All right. 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Bringing you, this is TikTok.
1: Wake up in the morning feeling like P. Diddy.
2: Hey, what up,
1: girl? 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I'm gonna hit this city.
2: Let's
1: before
2: go.
1: I leave, brush my teeth with a bottle of Jack. Cause when I leave for the night, I ain't coming back.

Well, yes, my dear listeners, I hope you are having a good time with me here on Western Music with RJ Veronica. Well, yes, we have Sapat Sringi Radio Listeners Group once again wishing us a good morning. We also have Durgesh Naganpure and family wishing us good morning, have a nice day. Well, Durgesh ji, thank you so much for always being there with us. And yes, from childhood memories to internet madness, this next track proves how music can become a whole meme culture on its own, right? Moi khan sobi ajikali to mobile chulai na, to memes khan dikhi thake, shorts khan dikhi thake, aro yeah, the next song coming up, like, you know, the moment you hear this tune, your brain probably already will see slow motion.

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The internet really turned this song into a global inside joke. So coming up, this is Astronomia, volume up, and try not to imagine the memes while listening.

All right, my dear listeners, it's already 10:52 by the studio clock, and I have a few messages coming in. Well, name Abhijit, please. Boca-chan, good morning, RJ Veronica. How are you? 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Enjoy Korea Say, and the next song is dedicated to my girlfriend. 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Alright, let's go.

0: 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Hello RJ, fun and awesome playlist, this is Villa Ruprio from Kohima. Well Villa, I'm so glad that you are enjoying this beautiful track. 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

Well, my dear listeners, there's only 2 minutes on the clock to go. And so, yes, with that viral energy, it's time for me, RJ Veronica, to take your leave from this Western Music Hour on FM Dragon Band at 103 MHz. Hope today's mix of nostalgic memories, funny childhood misunderstandings, and, you know, internet famous tracks brought you a smile this morning. Well, coming up at 11, stay tuned for traffic update, news headlines, and then woman time. Until then, keep smiling, keep vibing, and remember, life sounds better with good music. Have a beautiful day ahead.

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0: 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Apni la nam amela listeners kangi koi diwo paribo.
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2: actually moi teaching job there so there
0: okay
2: actually but I'm a private teacher but for me teaching also it's one of my interests but at the same time side business in the other flowers kan de bishi interest thakarne moi suru kori she and then the influence came from my aunt she's a florist so through her only into flower la interest na tai bacha dem de tai banai han sai na mu itu interest to build up with
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1: Good afternoon. This is Akash Vani Kohima, the news headlines. Prime Minister Narendra Modi says India today represents one of the

0: ornaments since Adriano Panatta in 1976. And in weathers, Met Department has Nagaland is likely to experience heavy rainfall during the day. That is all we have in this news headlines.
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0: A beautiful Monday afternoon is here once more, with softer skies and moments to pause for. The rush of the day now slowly fades away, as music brings comfort in the gentle waves. The ear feels lighter, calmer somehow, and melodies begin to feel the now. FM Trackband is now back again to entertain with your lovely company through every songs and refrain, and together the musical journey begins. Well, yes, ladies and gentlemen, a very, very good afternoon to one and all who are tuning in with us right now. It is indeed your FM Trackband on the frequency 103 MHz, broadcasting live straight from the heart of Akashvani Kohima. This is your radio buddy, your RJ Kenny, right here to share some good music with you, some thoughts with you, share this afternoon and evening with you. So if you're not very busy out there, I hope you will stay hooked at 103 MHz. So the first thing that you and I were going to take a look now is at the programs. Well, yes, let's take a quick glance at what's in store for you for the second transmission so that I can give you enough reasons to let you stay hook with us. So we start with your Western music, RJ's choice, till 4 p.m. From 4 to 4:30, we have your local artists. 4:30 to 4:50, you'll be listening to Rural Connect. 4:50 to 7, it's your local talents. Then we have your Monday edition of Kaleidoscope, where you'll be listening to the Yuva Vani program, Skill Up, with Kevele Lashu, who is a fashion designer, and this is done by Kipule and Long Tsala. Then right after which we'll be listening to a little bit of Western music before we start with the Hindi film songs. That happens at 6 p.m. till 7:10. 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Then from 7:10 to 7:20 and 7:20 to 7:30, that's when you'll be listening to the regional news in Nagamis, then in English. From 7:30 to 8:45, we have your Western music, RG's choice. 8:45 to 9 and 9 to 9:15, you'll be listening to the news. That's the national news in Hindi, then in English. From 9:15 to 9:30, it's your spotlights. 9:30 to 10, we have your Hindi film songs, RJ's choice. That will be the last Hindi film show for the evening before we wrap up everything with a promise to come back the next morning at 6 a.m. again. Anywho, we also have the news headlines for you. The timings are 3 p.m., 4 p.m., 9:30 p.m. While for the traffic updates, the timings are 3 p.m., 3:30, 4, 4:30 and 5 p.m. So, ladies and gentlemen, that's about that. Stay with us in a short while from now. We shall begin with your Western music show.
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And honestly, you know, sometimes heaven isn't just a place, right? I mean, what I'm trying to say here is sometimes heaven can be a feeling too, right? And when I say feeling, I'm saying, you know, maybe a peaceful evening, a good company, a calm conversation, or for that matter, you know, even a simple moment where everything feels okay for a while. That feelings can be heaven too, right? And maybe happiness is more present in the small moments than we tend to realize. I mean, I often say this, but happiness doesn't always have to be in the big promises and the big actions, right? Sometimes it is present even in the small moments which we overlook it or which we fail to realize it, right? And when I say small moments, you know, for example, like the first sip of a coffee after a very, very exhausting day, you know, you just get the first sip of the coffee and you just feel great. I mean, that's a good small moment, but that's a moment that brings you peace, right? Or hearing your favorite song unexpectedly over the radio, or maybe, you know, just laughing properly after a stressful, after a long day, just laughing out properly, laughing out from your heart, and so on and so forth. But these tiny moments matters too, right? And maybe you know, life feels lighter when those little joys are noticed more often. So let's try to, you know, not overlook the small moments in our life, because those are the ones that's making life better, I would say. So yes, the big promises, the big actions do matter, but that doesn't mean we overlook the small little joys in our life too. So let's

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And talking about, you know, crying for someone, I mean, sometimes relationships become so difficult, right? Not because the love disappears, but I believe it's because, you know, our feelings stop being understood properly, right? And when our feelings aren't understood properly, that's when relationship becomes so difficult, right? Despite of the love that is still there, it gets difficult, right? I mean, one person waits quietly to be noticed, while the other person may not even realize how much silence is hurting things, right? And that's when the real challenge comes in a relationship. And maybe that's the painful part sometimes, right? People don't always ask for the big actions or the perfect words, but sometimes, you know, they just want reassurance, right? As in a little effort, a little attention, a little honesty, or maybe, you know, just a little time. That's what we ask for sometimes, right? Because when someone truly cares, when someone truly loves, they shouldn't have to keep wondering where they stand in the relationship, right? So maybe this evening it's a little reminder that, you know, let's try to appreciate people when they are still trying their best. Let's try to listen, let's try to observe, let's try to give time, let's just try to appreciate the people in our life, right? Because the hearts slowly grows tired when feelings are constantly left unheard. So let's not close our eyes, close our ears to the people who are trying their best, to the people who are putting so much effort to make things better for us, all right? Because like I have said, the heart slowly grows tired when our feelings are constantly left unheard, right? And promises may sound beautiful, but it's consistency, effort, and presence that truly makes people feel loved. So let's not stop trying, let's not stop putting effort, and let's not stop being present there for our loved ones, all right? After all, you know, what are words without actions behind them?

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sometimes, right? After all, nobody is perfect, nobody gets everything right at the first go, at the first time, right? Like say, we are all humans and nobody is perfect, right? Sometimes people hurt others without meaning to, sometimes misunderstandings happens, and sometimes life teaches lessons a little late, right? But maybe what matters most is being honest enough to admit when things went wrong, when you and I were wrong. I think the best thing that we can do is be honest enough to admit when things went wrong, and trying to become a better from it, like learning from it and then trying to become better from it, right? Because changes doesn't always happen in a big dramatic ways, right? I mean, sometimes it starts quietly with understanding, with little maturity, and with finally realizing what truly matters. Just, you know, keeping aside your pride, your ego, and realizing those things, right? And maybe that's one of the strongest thing a person can do, I believe, to learn, to grow, and still keep kindness in the heart. I mean, that's one of the strongest thing that we humans can do, right? Because sometimes realization is what matters the most to mend something that you messed up, right? Anyway, ladies and gentlemen, we are running out of time. Got 10 minutes in my hand. I've got a couple of messages on the screen, so I'll quickly take them and we shall listen to the next track, all right? So this one is Toka from Dimapur wishing us good evening, says he's really enjoying the playlist. Well, dear Toka, a very good evening to you. I'm so glad to know that you're enjoying the playlist. You know, whenever I'm here in the studio, the only maksat, the only intention that I have is to entertain you guys with good music. And if you guys are enjoying, well, it's the mission accomplished. So I'm so glad and thank you so much for your feedback. We also have Kevino from Kohima wishing us good evening and says she is drinking her cup of tea and enjoying the songs. Well, dear Kevino, what a beautiful way to enjoy music. I would say, you know, that's a great way to enjoy a pleasant evening. Music, a garam chai or a garam coffee, the best way, I would say. So you enjoy there and stay with us, all right? We also have Rahul and Vikash from Dimapur who says hello, good evening. So hello boys, a very good evening to both of you. Welcome to the show. I'm glad you're here with us and I hope you'll be here till the very end, and we shall continue to enjoy with some more tracks, all right? And another one, this is our dear friend Loni from Kohima who says kabhi kabhi dosti pyar mein badal jate hai, I am in love. Anyway, enjoying your show, happy hours ahead. Well, dear Loni, a very good evening to you. And indeed, you know, kabhi kabhi jo hai hamare dosti pyar mein badal jate hai and wo bahut hi khoobsurat hote hai, right? So I'm so happy for you that you are in love. I hope your love continues to grow and you continue to stay happy and continue to share with us too whenever you get time, all right? That being said, let's listen to the next track right now, right here, just for you.

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Well, yes, ladies and gentlemen, that was Michael Learns to Rock with 25 minutes. A song that, you know, whenever I listen to it, it reminds me that how quickly life can change sometimes, right? I mean, just one moment, everything feels normal, everything feels perfect, and the next moment, it's already a memory. And maybe that's why timing matters so much, right? Because sometimes people realize feelings too late, sometimes words stays unsaid for too long, and sometimes, you know, chances quietly passes by while life keeps moving. And honestly, that's a little sad thing about life, but it is also very true and very real, right? So maybe this evening, little reminder is this. Let's stay kind, all right, and say kind things while there is still time. Appreciate people while they are still around us, and don't wait too long to express what you truly feel, what truly matters to you, because some moments, they do not come back twice, all right? So let's choose kindness, let's choose gentleness, let's choose lovingness, all right? Let's choose all the good things. Let's leave aside the hatred, the grudges, the jealousy. Let's leave them aside, all right? And just do what you do best, that is love more, be more kind, be more humble, and be more gentle with people around you, because, you know, life is very fleeting at times, right? It just passes away in a blink of an eye. So let's be the best version of what we can be. Let's not wait for tomorrow. Let's be the best of us today, right now. All right, ladies and gentlemen, that being said, just like that, we have come to the end of our Western music, the Monday Monday evening edition. Excuse me for that hyping up, right? Anywho, it's time for me to wrap it up. You stay tuned right after this. It's your news headlines, then your traffic update, and I've got a very special playlist of local talents this evening. Yes, my dear friends, some of the best songs I have queued up. I think I can see that my favorites are there, so I hope you will be there with us. After the headlines and the traffic updates, we shall be listening to the song. But for now, this has been your RJ Kenny. As always, from me to you, this will be Tralala.

Well, ladies and gentlemen, a very, very warm welcome. Yup, you are still tuned in to your one-stop, your FM Dragoban, only at 103 MHz, broadcasting live straight from the heart of Akashvani, Kohima. And right now, I'm bringing to you voices from our land, our very own local artists, right here in this special 30 minutes show segment that always, you know, showcase the talents of our dear beautiful, amazing, talented local artists. And this piece is all about celebrating the homegrown talents, because music from our roots speaks a language that's close to our heart, that's crafted with stories only we can tell. So without any further ado, I'm gonna give you some beautiful tracks back to back, and I hope you will love it as much as I love them. And as you listen to it, I hope you will show your love to them as well. So yes, the first up on the list, we have Imlia Akam Ayer with their track The Message from the Hills. We also have Bojio Nienu with Lighthouse. Then we'll be listening to the very young talented artist Nchumbemu Yantan with one of his original, a song that I love listening to. It's titled I'll Love You Forever. We also have more tracks. We have Shallow Kant in the playlist. We also have more awesome artists coming up, so stay tuned. As we go about with it, I'll be back in between to introduce the tracks to you. Alright, but first, Imlia Akam Ayer, Bojio Nienu, and Nchumbemu Yantan coming up your way.

0: Well, dear listeners, I'll love you forever. What a beautiful, soft country song that was, right? And that was the debut single by the Naga singer-songwriter, the very talented young artist Nchimbemo Yantand, and it was featuring Sojano Tsopio. And I love, love, love every bit of that song. You know, I can listen to it like on a repeat mode for the hundred of times, I would say. It's so beautiful, it's so pure, and yes, I just love everything about it. Anyway, I hope you guys enjoy it. And this is one reason, you know, why I love hosting this very particular show. Or so to say, you know, I love sharing some of my favorite songs from our local artists during this particular show. Because, well, it is a place to, you know, for them to shine, for them to be known how talented they are, right? And it's a very pride moment for us, I would say. Anyway, I won't be taking much of the time because there are more songs that I want to play. I want to share with you. I want to let you get to know them in a better way. So up next I have Tudens About Ahead, then we'll also listen to Colored Keys with their song Warrior's Call. I love that song. And I also have another one, Beautiful Life by Dahil Fitu. So those are the tracks I'll be playing back to back, then we will wrap it up. But before that, let's go for a short break here. After the break, right up will be Tudens About Ahead.
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0: Warriors Call by Colored Kids. With this, we wrap up our local artist show, but we have another round of local talents coming up your way. That will be right after your Rural Connect program. That's happening exactly at 4:30 p.m. Right after which, we'll listen to a couple of more local artists singing some amazing originals as well as cover songs. 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
0: 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Iti a 4 baji adalaga traffic jankari ani dia si, aru itu do Kohima town karne si do traffic jankari do. 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To iti a man Mongkola ra PHQ la rasta de seishule traffic do halka si, North South TV. PHQ Junction to Mezar Junction TV traffic to halka si, North South TV. Razu Point, TCP to Razu Point, that TV traffic to halka si, North South TV. Razu Point to Census Point, that TV North or South, duita TV itiakarni to traffic halka si. High School Junction to Census Point, NHAK Junction to Census Point, ito rastan sob TV itiakarni to North or South, duita TV traffic to halka si. 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
3: Well, hello, ladies and gentlemen. Now it's time for more of local artists singing some good songs. So without any further ado, this is Viri Kutsu with the cover song of Budapest by George Ezra. Then we have another of Viri Kutsu's original that will be Silver Lining Skies. So stay tuned. Enjoy.

Hello, I'm Zaza and I'm Vivi. We had fun doing this cover and hope you all liked it. We will be soon releasing our single. It's called Down That Road. Stay tuned and keep

0: Hello and welcome to Akashvani Kohima FM Trekopen. This is the Youth Forum and today we bring to you a special program on Nuva Skills, where we explore inspiring journeys and practical skills for today's youth. I'm your host Kipu Ilediswang and today we have with us a young and passionate fashion designer, Kevele Lasu, who has turned creativity into a growing venture. Let's dive into her journey and learn how fashion can become a powerful skill and a career path. A very warm welcome to the program, Kevele.
1: Thank you for having me.
0: Okay, to begin with, could you briefly introduce yourself to our listeners?
1: Hi everyone, I'm Kevele Lasu. I run a business account on Instagram called The Little Stitchery, where I take custom orders and sell some stitch products, and currently I am operating from home.
0: That's wonderful to hear. Thank you for sharing that with us.

0: Coming back to the next question, I think as a young child, we all had so many ambitions growing up. And personally for me, my aim in life, it kept on changing with every age. So what I wanted to ask you is, how did fashion become a part of your life? Was it something you were always drawn to, or did it grow on you over time?
1: I like to think that we are surrounded by fashion. It's everywhere. And growing up, watching TV shows about designers and models, it was always fascinating to me, and I loved sketching dresses and shoes or even imagining outfits in my mind. It did grow on me once I started using social media, and my explore page on Instagram is now a constant stream of new aesthetics. But I'm not necessarily someone who always dresses on trend, but I'm more of a fashion enthusiast. I love to view and appreciate the artistry of fashion.
0: That's really interesting. And at what point did that interest turn into something more serious for you? Something that you wanted to pursue professionally?
1: I never thought of pursuing fashion design as a career. I had actually planned to continue my studies after graduation. But when that didn't work out as planned, I took some time off, and stitching and playing with fabrics was just a hobby until one day, while I was altering my aunt's pants, she asked why I didn't pursue it professionally, and that really struck me, and I thought, like, why didn't I think of that, and I should give it a try, and that's how I got into fashion designing.
0: I think the moment of realization is always special, and once you knew you wanted to take it seriously, the next step must have been figuring out how to learn it properly. So could you please share with our listeners where you did your course from, and also can you highlight a little bit about the process of getting into course for our listeners who are interested?
1: I completed my fashion design course at NIID in Guwahati. We began with sketching and studying the color theory, and eventually moving into a phase of constant painting, where I felt more like a painter than a designer. However, it was all part of the syllabus, and then we moved into drafting, pattern making, and boutique visits. After completing my course, I wanted to learn more about stitching, so I took some more practical stitching lessons in Kohima.
0: Thank you for explaining it to us nicely. I'm sure it will be very helpful for our listeners who wants to pursue this course. And coming back to the designing itself, I'm sure it's really skill-based. So when you start working on an outfit, how do you usually begin?
1: Once I've settled on a concept, I start by figuring out the pattern and researching similar styles. When I begin the stitching process, I sometimes like to add a personal twist to reflect my own personal style.
0: That's such an interesting process. And I'm sure while working like this, you must have developed a wide range of skills. So out of all the skills you have picked up, like sketching, stitching, or working with fabric, which one do you feel is more important for a beginner and why?
1: The skills you mentioned are important too, but as a beginner, I find that it's mostly about knowing how to use the measuring tape and doing the calculations. There's a bit of math involved, and as someone who is really bad at it, I was confused at first. However, once you get the hang of it, drafting patterns becomes much easier.
0: Okay, I think that makes a lot of sense. And while learning, what helped you improve the most? Was it practice, guidance, or experimenting on your own?
1: I am still in the learning process. I like to experiment on my own, but most of the time, things don't work out. I believe practice is the key to mastering your craft. Even when you've learned a specific design, you might still make mistakes on the second or even on the third attempt. I wonder if the other designers can also relate to that. While guidance is equally important, having the right person to guide you is crucial. I once kept asking my instructor on how to perfect a certain stitch, but her answers were vague and my questions were unanswered, so I was kind of disappointed.
0: I think I totally agree with whatever you have said. And coming back to the next question, if someone doesn't have access to a formal course right away, how else can they start learning?
1: As I mentioned earlier, one can start by learning how to use measuring tape and calculations before advancing to pattern drafting through online tutorials. Or if they prefer hands-on learning, there are plenty of places in Kohima where you can take beginner's sewing classes.
0: Thank you. I'm sure that's really encouraging for beginners. And moving forward, you own an Instagram page for your business where you sell your designs. So how is it going?
1: My business page is doing okay.

0: I guess. Even though I started it without a solid plan in place, thanks to my friends and family who have been so supportive. Honestly, there are times when I lack the motivation to create or post, but I keep reminding myself to stay consistent anyway. I'm still short on some sewing equipment, but I'm taking small steps toward my vision to build and expand this small business.
1: That's great to hear. I think turning a skill into a business comes with its own challenges, especially in the beginning. And based on that, I want to ask you, before launching your Instagram business page, how did you build confidence in designs and decided that you were ready to sell them?
0: I originally planned to save up and create a proper strategy before starting my page. However, I used to post my hand-stitched clothes on my personal account, and my friends kept encouraging me to open a business page. So one day I just went for it, and that's how it all began.
1: That's such a relatable journey because I think a lot of people wait for the perfect time to start something. But sometimes just taking the first step makes all the difference. I think it's really nice that the encouragement from your friends gave you that push. How do you promote your work on Instagram and connect with potential customers?
0: I mostly just go with the flow when posting videos or pictures of my orders. Sometimes I'll look for inspiration on what to sew, create a small batch and drop it on my feed. I also love testing out new designs and patterns in myself first to see how they look.
1: It really shows in your work that you're hands-on with the designs before releasing them. That personal touch must make each draw feel more meaningful. Coming to the next question, have social media trends influenced your designs or the kind of outfits people usually demand from you?
0: As we all know, new trends are always popping up and the demand is definitely there. My friends often send me pictures of current styles for me to stitch for them. It's always a pleasure to make these pieces and if the result is good, I'll even make one for myself.
1: I love how you turn trends into something personal like that. It's great that your friends trust your work too. And do you think young designers today have more opportunities because of platforms like Instagram and online stores?
0: I believe social media platforms have made it much easier for aspiring designers to launch their own businesses. In fashion, this also includes selling thrifted clothes, especially since thrift culture is so popular here in Naglen. You need a good eye for selecting pieces to sell. But you can also start small by creating items that aren't necessarily clothing.
1: I think that's very true. Social media has really opened up opportunities for creative people. I love how you mentioned starting from small and building a good eye for selection. What advice would you give to someone who is talented in designing but hesitant to start selling their work?
0: I felt that way too when starting mine. If you're nervous, you can just start by advertising and selling to your friends and family, and slowly you'll build the confidence to officially launch a business. Personally, when I started sewing, I would ask my aunts and cousins to take orders from me, and I'd only charge them for the cost of the fabric. My mom has always been a constant support, promoting my work and finding clients through her friends, and I'm so grateful for her.
1: Thank you for sharing that. It's really inspiring how you started small and built confidence through family support. That kind of gradual growth makes a lot of sense. And coming to the next question, do you see yourself expanding your business in the future? Maybe into custom wear, boutiques, or your own label?
0: I would love to own my own studio someday. For that, I really need to save. However, I'm so bad at managing finances. For that, I have to learn. Somehow, hopefully I'll be able to achieve my dream.
1: I really admire that clarity. You already know what you want and now it's just about building the steps to get there. When you initially started selling your products, what factors did you consider while pricing your pieces? And did you ever underprice your work in the beginning? And what did you learn from that?
0: Yes, I did underprice my products at first. I was still gaining confidence. When I'm stitching for myself, I can just fix my mistakes or work around them. But for custom orders, I have to be extra careful. I made some mistakes on my first order and it was pretty nerve-wracking. I tried to keep my pricing fair by matching it to my current skill level.
1: I think that's indeed a valuable lesson for anyone wanting to start creative businesses. And looking at the bigger picture, now that you are in this field, do you think fashion designing as a skill or career can help young people become self-reliant or even start something of their own?
0: I believe pursuing a career in fashion design can be a reliable choice, even though it's a high pressure field. If you are someone who is passionate about clothing and current trends,

0: there are also several other career paths in the industry, such as becoming a fashion stylist, analyst, or even work in retail management. So it is definitely worth exploring.
1: I think that's really inspiring, especially for young people who are planning to pursue this career path. And coming to our last question, I think everyone knows that having a skill is very important in today's generation. So can you give one message for our listeners on why it's important for young people to focus on learning skills?
0: I would like to say that mastering a skill is truly impressive. By learning, you are not only preserving that craft, but also helping others by teaching them. And as we all know, the pursuit of government jobs is a constant topic. But since these positions are limited, skill building is a reliable way to build a meaningful career.
1: That's a really meaningful note to end on. Learning skills not just for career opportunities, but also for independence, confidence, and personal growth. Your journey is truly inspiring and it highlights how powerful it can be to start small, stay consistent, and grow through real experience and support from loved ones. Thank you so much for taking the time to share your journey, your experiences, and your insights with us today. I'm certain our listeners will take away a great deal of inspiration as well as practical motivation they can apply in their own lives or creative journeys. Your words will definitely encourage many people who are just starting out and may feel uncertain about their steps. With that, we have come to the end of today's program. It was truly a pleasure having you here with us, Kevale.
0: Thank you again for having me.
1: Thank you once again for joining us and for encouraging us with your journey and perspective. We wish you continued success in all your future endeavors and we hope to see your work grow even further in the times ahead. This is all we have for tonight. Thank you for joining in. We will be back with more enticing programs in the days ahead. Have a lovely hours.

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Well, जी हाँ दोस्तों, नमस्ते, स्वागत है, hello and a very very good evening to one and all who are tuning in with us right now. What a beautiful time to slow down a little bit and just enjoy some good music, right? So, whether your day has been busy, exhausting, emotional, or maybe you know even beautiful in its own small ways, I am so glad that you are here with me, that you and I, we can share this hour, share this space together. So this is your radio buddy RJ Kenny on the mic, and I warmly welcome you to our Western music RJ's choice right here at your one stop, your FM track band, only at 103 megahertz. We are broadcasting live straight from the heart of Akashvani Kohima. So stay with us as we continue to enjoy this beautiful evening with some beautiful tracks. All right, this show is gonna go on till 6 p.m. so enough time to just relax and enjoy some good music. That being said, I am ready with the next track. This is Your Beautiful.

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Maybe not for a very long period of time, or maybe not even forever, but they leave an impression that is quiet but strong enough to stay in our memory, right? And maybe beauty is not always about looks either. I mean, sometimes beauty is in the kindness, the peaceful energy, a warm heart, or simply, you know, the way someone makes other feels comfortable. And I personally believe those impressions are the ones that stays longest with us, right? Like I have said, it stays in our memory for the longest period of time because those impressions are precious, right? Kindness, humility, loving, a warm heart, a kind heart. I mean, those are precious, right? And honestly, those are the things people remember the longest for sure. Anyway, moving on, I have the next track ready for you and I, and this is Right Here Waiting.

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Well, yes, ladies and gentlemen, that was the track by Richard Marx. And you know what? Distance is strange sometimes, right? I mean, people may be far away physically, busy with life, caught up in responsibilities, but certain connections still stay close to our heart. And honestly, you know, real connections don't always disappear because of the distance or because of the time, right? I mean, sometimes they quietly stay strong through the patience, through the memories, and through the care that we hold, right? And maybe that's why little efforts matter so much. I mean, when I say little efforts, I mean a small text message, a prayer, a quick checking in, as in, how are you? I hope you are okay. You know, those little small efforts, those small things keeps our heart connected even during the busy seasons of our life, right? So yes, I think, you know, even we shouldn't let distance create a wall between any kind of relationships, right? Be it with your friends, be it with your family, your siblings, anyone. I don't think distance should be the problem here, right? As long as you remember the little things, you remember to do the little things, you remember to put the little efforts in those relationships, right? Anyway, it's already 5:46 p.m. by the studio clock. I've got more tracks coming your way, and I've also got one or two messages that's here on our SMS gateway, so I'll quickly take them and we listen to more tracks. So this one is Toka from Dimapur, who says, good evening, I'm enjoying the music. Well, hello dear Toka, a very good evening to you. Welcome to the show. I'm glad you're here with me, with us, and I hope you will stay till the very end of the program. All right, we also have Kevin Angami from Kohima, says, I'm really enjoying the songs. Well, dear Kevin, I am so glad to know that you're having a good time out there. Please be there with us. Let's continue to have a good time together with more music and some reflections here and there in between. All right, and ladies and gentlemen, before I move on to the next track, I quickly want to remind you that right after this, it's gonna be one of your favorite show. Ji ha, aapka favorite, aapka man pasandida karyakram aane wala hai is karyakram ke baad, jo hoga 6 baje. Jab clock strike karega 6, tab shuru hoga aapka favorite karyakram, jo hai Hindi Film Songs Live Phone In Program, jahan aap aapke phone utha sakte hai, dial kar sakte hai aur baat kar sakte hai aapke favorite RJ ke saath. To RJ kaun hai wahan abhi nahi batayenge, aapko suspense mein rakhenge, ek surprise hoga. To agar aapko janna hai RJ kaun hai, to jure rahe hamare saath. 6 baje shuru hoga Hindi Film Songs Live Phone In Program. Number mein bata deti hu aapko, 03702243036. I repeat, 03702243036. That's the number for your live phone in program. The Saiban Kadardan Mehrban apna phone uthaye, ready rakhiye aur dial kijiye jab samay ho jaye 6 baje, 6 p.m. it is. Alright, but for now, let's move on to more of Western music. It is time for Ronan Keating with the track If Tomorrow Never Comes.

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Well, yes, ladies and gentlemen, that was Ronan Keating with the track "Tomorrow, If Tomorrow Never Comes." And you know, whenever I listen to this song, it really makes me pause for a while and think a little deeper. You know, think about time, about love, about how important it is to, you know, just express our feelings when there is still time, because life moves so quickly, right? And sometimes people assume that there will always be another day, another chance, maybe later on, maybe just another call, another conversation, maybe some other day. But well, my dear friends, time and tide waits for none. That's what we see, right? So maybe this evening, it's a little reminder for you and I to not wait for so long to appreciate the people who matters in your life. Do not wait.

for tomorrow. Do not wait for later on, right? 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And let's, try to stay humble, stay kind, and, say kind things to them. Show them love. Show them that you appreciate them. Make memories now. Do not wait for later. 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And what if tomorrow never comes? 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Love it now. All right? That being said, I'm ready to give you the next track. This is MLTR with the beautiful track, Paint My Love.

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1: 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Well, my dear friends, Abhinikhan sabbi chani ase. Aaj iti apel lekena for the next 1 hour, 10 minutes. 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Apni khan sopi pothai dibi aro yate apni khan sopi jani ase live phone in program Hindi film songs program suru kori ase. 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Aro ekbar phone number koi diye ase 0370 2243036. 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

0: Good evening, itu Agashwani Kohima. 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Cluster-based coffee value chain development in Nagaland project to United Minister of Donor Jyotiraditya Scindia aru Chief Minister Nipiriobra Milaikina Aji Lakhu Kurise. 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
1: Today, coffee is no longer just an alternative crop. It is becoming a vehicle of sustainable property. Our farmers have shown remarkable resilience and interest. From just 21 metric ton in 2021-22, production has grown to nearly 73 metric ton in the year 2024-25. The potential before us is enormous. 50,000 hectares by 2047 under Vixit Nagaland.
0: Initiative laka dorkar jenagina chief minister ba kwesi project pra livelihoods banagina coffee tourism parhai dibule ase.
1: The project also beautifully integrated experimental coffee tourism farm stays where visitors can experience the journey from chiri to cup, which will create additional income streams for our youth and entrepreneurs while showcasing our rich cultural and tribal heritage. Most importantly, this initiative will provide dignified livelihood, reduce dependence on jhum cultivation, conservation our forest, and protect our fragile hill ecology. It is truly a project of people and by the people, of the people and for the people.
0: Sri Riobra, Kisan kan lokoti notun technologies jalaigina, training di bhaklobali onarod kurise aru sarkar ba madad dibali vishwas janaise. 175 crore toka project nechite pilot coffee cluster do Tofima Kohima district aro Khotovi Newland district di banai dibale ase. 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

0: Good evening. This is Sakashvani Kohima. I'm Kahir Chisate with the evening news. The headlines. Mission Coffees of Naglan launched to boost farmers' income. Governor Nand Kishore Yadav calls for stronger school governance and learning outcomes. Advisor Mathang Yantan flags acute shortage of rubber planting material in Nagaland. And Naglan shines at second Meghalaya Open Taekwondo Championship. Now the news in detail. The cluster-based coffee value chain development in Nagaland project was jointly launched today by Union Minister of Donor Jyotiraditya Sindhya and Chief Minister Nipu Rio. Speaking at the virtual launch event in New Delhi, Mr. Rio said coffee cultivation is emerging as a driver of sustainable economic growth in Nagaland and highlighted the state's goal of expanding it to 50,000 hectares by 2047 under Viksit Nagaland.
1: Coffee is no longer just an alternative crop. It is becoming a vehicle of sustainable property. Our farmers have shown remarkable resilience and interest. From just 21 metric tons in 2021-22, production has grown to nearly 73 metric tons in the year 2024-25. The potential before us is enormous. 50,000 hectares by 2047 under Viksit Nagaland.
0: Emphasizing the importance of the initiative, the Chief Minister said the project will generate livelihoods and promote coffee tourism.
1: The project also beautifully integrated experimental coffee tourism farm stays where visitors can experience the journey from chiri to cup, which will create additional income streams for our youth and entrepreneurs while showcasing our rich cultural and tribal heritage. Most importantly, this initiative will provide dignified livelihood, reduce dependence on jhum cultivation, conservation our forest, and protect our fragile hill ecology. It is truly a project of people and by the people, of the people and for the people.
0: Mr. Rio urged farmers to adopt new technologies and participate in training while assuring full government support. Under the 175 crore rupees project, pilot coffee clusters will be developed at Tuphema in Kohima district and Gotovi in Newland district. The initiative includes setting up high-tech nurseries, post-harvest infrastructure, roasteries, and branding campaign to establish Coffees of Naglan as a premium single-origin brand. The Land Resources Department will implement the project. Addressing the event, Donor Minister Sindhya said the initiative is part of a broader effort to identify a unique selling proposition for each state with coffee identified for Naglan and will enable farmers to play a larger role in the value chain.
2: Today is the beginning of a new journey within which we look at unlocking value for our coffee growers of Nagaland, increasing our yield from 200 to 300 to almost about 800, making sure a greater part of the value chain accrues to our local population, a new journey within which we are looking at almost about 500 to 600 farmers getting direct value and 10,000 people getting indirect employment.
0: Union Minister of State for Donor Sukanta Majumdar, Deputy Chief Minister T.R. Zilian, Advisor G. Ikato Jimomi, officials of the Coffee Board of India, farmers and entrepreneurs attended the launch program. Governor Nand Kishore Yadav today stressed the need to improve learning outcomes and strengthen school governance in Naglan, chairing a high-level review meeting of the School Education Department at Lok Bhavan in Kohima. He called for effective implementation of educational programs across the state. The meeting focused on the current status of school education in the state, including student enrollment, teacher strength, governance structures, and initiatives aimed at improving learning outcomes. Officials presented updates on reforms to strengthen data-driven governance through the Education Management Information System. Key programs discussed included the distribution of free textbooks, uniforms and learning materials in government schools, implementation of the PM Poshan scheme, and progress under the Naglan Education Project, the Lighthouse or NECTAR. The governor encouraged continued efforts to enhance the quality of education and ensure that government programs reach students effectively. Senior officials from the Directorate of School Education, NBSE, SCERT, NECTAR and Samagra Shiksha attended the meeting. Agriculture advisor Mathang Yanthan has urged the Rubber Board of India to address the acute shortage of rubber planting materials in Nagaland during the current planting season. In a letter to the executive director of the Rubber Board, Mr. Yanthan said, rubber cultivation has emerged as a key plantation crop in Nagaland given its income-generating potential. He noted that while around 7,000 hectares of land under the Dimapur Regional Office have been prepared for fresh plantation, only about 25% of the required planting materials are available, causing concern among growers. Highlighting potential loss for farmers, the advisor urged the Rubber Board to make special arrangements for adequate supply of planting materials to Nagaland on priority to help support the growth of rubber cultivation as a source of livelihood and economic development in the state. This is Akashvani Kohima giving you the news. For quick news update, follow us on our X handles AIR News Alerts and AIR_Kohima. You can also listen to this news bulletin on News On Air app and YouTube channel AIR News Kohima. Welcome back. You are listening to the evening news. The Tourism Department today presented its key initiatives, achievements and future plans during a review meeting with Governor Nand Kishore Yadav at Lok Bhavan in Kohima. Secretary Tourism Nchimbemo Lotha briefed on efforts to promote sustainable ecotourism, cultural tourism and community-based tourism in the state. Officials highlighted major destinations including Dzuko Valley, Konoma Green Village, Mount Saramati and Diezepe Craft Village. They said community-based tourism initiatives in villages such as Konoma and Dzeleke have helped generate livelihood opportunities while promoting conservation and sustainable tourism practices. Officials also informed that Nagaland receives around 2.25 lakh domestic tourists annually, along with 2,000 to 5,000 international visitors each year. The department also updated on ongoing infrastructure projects under state and central schemes, as well as upcoming projects including ropeway connectivity between Kisama Heritage Village and Dzuko Valley. It highlighted that

0: Daruki ko mu mechem hatukonu HIV taununu ko ho pese mulegi tula tejo house parsha
1: unko ketsela honi ho tiget bak mo kidz po tsilike
0: Dili how Nagaland State AIDS Control Society ki tanu voria
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Really glad that you are here with me so that you and I, we can share this space together, share this evening together, share this hour together. Well, yep, you are listening to your last Western music show for this evening. It is your RJ's choice right here at your one-stop, one and only FM Tragoban at 103 megahertz. And we are broadcasting live straight from the heart of Akashvani Kohima. And this is still your radio buddy, your RJ Kenny on the mic with you, keeping you company till 8:45 p.m. And my dear friends, tonight's mood feels simple and warm. Yep, the songs are going to be about love, about patience, about growing all together. And also, you know, those feelings people don't always say out loud. But, well, we have music to do that, right? When words cannot speak, we have music to do the word, to the work. So that's what we are going to be doing this evening. Let the music speak for us about love, about, you know, growing all together, about patience and everything in between. All right, so get ready to be mesmerized with this beautiful playlist. Well, the first track that I did the opening for the show was Ellie Goulding with one of my favorites, How Long Will I Love You. Up next, another favorite. Let me just say, all are my favorites. I'm sharing my personal playlist with you this evening. All right. That being said, we have Ed Sheeran featuring Taylor Swift with the track The Joker and the Queen. How is that?

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And talking about that, you know, love really does remain just a word when it is with the wrong person, or so to say, if it's not with the right person, right? It just remains a word, right? Because no matter how beautiful the words sound, if there's no effort, if there's no understanding, no consistency behind those words, I mean, our heart eventually feel the difference, right? But on the other hand, with the right person, even the small thing starts feeling full of love somehow, right? I mean, just a simple conversation feels special, or so to say, you know, even the silence doesn't feel awkward anymore, but it start feeling comfortable, right? And even ordinary day starts feeling lighter, and that's how we know that we are with the right person, right? And that's when we realize that love is just a word without that person, right? And here is something sweet and something interesting that I just found out, or so to say, that I just came across, not today, but yeah, I came across this. So, and it says that studies actually say that when people feel emotionally safe with someone, our stress level naturally becomes lower, our skin start glowing more, our overall health gets, in other words, we get healthier, it seems. So yes, when you're with the right person, you won't feel that stressed. Your skin will start glowing, you will feel happier more often, and you will get healthier, all right? And that honestly explains why the right person can make life feel calmer, feel lighter without even trying too hard, right? Because maybe real love is not about those butterflies alone. It's not always about the excitements and the butterflies, right? Maybe it's about the peace, because at the end of the day, everyone wants that peace and everyone wants that joy, right? I mean, the butterflies, the excitements, those are great for sometime maybe, but at the end of the day, we all want to go back to our safe place. We all want to feel safe, peaceful, and joyful, right? Anyway, listeners, enough about that. Let's move on to the next track. It's already 7:50 by the studio clock. I've got so many tracks that's been lined up here in this evening's playlist, and I want to share all of it with you before the time runs out, all right? So this time we're going with Pink and Chris Stapleton with this beautiful track, Love Me Anyway.

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Well, yes, ladies and gentlemen, you know, there's this feeling, right? The feeling when someone suddenly becomes part of almost every thought, in our day-to-day life, you know, that feeling when you hear a song, you think of them. When you see something funny, you want to share it with them. When you eat something yummy, well, you wish they're there so that you can share the food, and so on and so forth. You know, you wish they were there in every part of your life. They are like there in your mind, in your soul, in your heart, you know, in every day, or in every day, in every minute, in every second of your life. And somehow, you know, even the normal day starts feeling lighter. Maybe that's the beautiful thing about love, right? I mean, it quietly changes an ordinary moment into a special one. You start thinking about them in every little things, and that's when we call it love, right? I mean, I think that's what it's called, love, right? Yes, you're listening to the track I think they call this love, and that was by Lloyd James Ray right there for us. And here's something very interesting that I'd like to share it with you. So it is said that psychology, that this is not me saying, all right, it is the psychologist that says the brain releases dopamine.

the feel-good chemical. In other words, it is called the feel-good chemical, all right? And it is released when thinking about someone you deeply care for, which is probably when people smile randomly while texting someone they like, or suddenly, you know, feels happier even if you hear them, hear their names or their voice. You suddenly start feeling happier, and that's because, you know, our brain is releasing the feel-good chemical. It's releasing that because you are in love, and maybe love starts exactly like that, right? Softly, quietly, through the little moments. But well, when it happens, it happens. You know it, right? Because you start smiling on silly things, you start smiling on even their names, and like say, you know, you start thinking about them even in a song, in food, in everything, right? Anyway, it's already 8 p.m. by the studio clock. I've got some messages coming in, so let's quickly take them and move on to the next track. So this one is Toka from Dimapur. Toka says, good evening, I had my dinner and now I am in my bed and enjoying the music. Well dear Toka, that's great. I'm glad to know you're done with everything and now all that you are doing is relaxing and enjoying the music, giving us company. So stay with us and I promise to entertain you with more music for sure. And when I say more music, I mean great music, all right? We also have Kevino from Kohima who says, I am really enjoying the songs. It's beautiful and perfect for this evening. Well, dear Kevino, a very, very good evening to you. Indeed, you know, this song perfectly suits this pleasant evening, right? And these are some songs that I love listening to, especially during this kind of weather, this pleasant, cool, breezy weather, I would say. So yes, I'm glad to know you are enjoying it too. I'm glad to know you are feeling the vibe too out there. And we also have a message here, and this is Kay, that's what it says. And Kay writes, good evening, a very, very happy and a wonderful Monday evening it is. That's what it says. So well dear Kay, that's a very interesting message. A very good evening to you. Indeed, a very beautiful evening it is. I'm glad to know you're here, you're joining in. So let's continue to share this beautiful evening, this beautiful hour together with more music, shall we? So let's go with Tori Kelly and Ed Sheeran. This is the track, I Was Paid for Loving You.

है और दिल पूछना भी जानता है. Well, yes, ladies and gentlemen, that was Ben Platt with the track Grow As We Go. And, you know, if we talk about growing as we go, I mean, relationships are not really about knowing everything perfectly from the beginning.

right? I mean, people learn slowly as we go about with it, right? And when I say people learn slowly, I'm talking about, you know, learning how to communicate better, or how to stay patient, or for that matter, you know, how to understand each other during the difficult, during those challenging moments. People learn slowly as they go about with it, right? And so maybe, you know, growing together matters more than trying to be perfect together. I mean, you know, that's at the end of the day, that's all about it, right? That's what matters the most, that growing together matters more than trying to be perfect together. That's what matters the most, right? Because healthy love gives people space to become better without feeling lonely, or without, you know, trying to be so perfect. But it's about, you know, as we go about with it, we learn, we grow, we stay, and we fight together, and we change together. That's how it works, right? Not you know, rushing things, I believe. Anyway, I'm receiving a couple of messages here, so yes, let's take them one by one. And this one is Abhijit, and Abhijit says, good evening, RJ Kenny. That's what Abhijit from Bogajan says. So, Abhijit, namaskar, good evening, and welcome to the show. So thank you so much for your message. We also have another one, and this one says, my name is Rukuvelu Keyo from Chazuba Town. I'm really enjoying your playlist. Well, Rukuvelu Keyo, a very, very good evening to you. A warm welcome to our show. I hope you're doing good out there. I'm so glad to know that you are also enjoying the playlist. And also, you have shared some kind words with me. So I really thank you for those kind words. And yes, Mazaho, for being so sweet, for being so kind, and stay with us, all right? And there's Raju from Dimapur who says, I love the songs, keep playing more songs. Well, Raju, roger that, more songs on the way. You stay with us right there, all right? And we have Rocco says, hello, good evening, it's a beautiful playlist, a beautiful evening, I'm really enjoying. Well, dear Rocco, short and sweet message, I really love the way you wrote it. Indeed, it's a beautiful playlist, it's a beautiful evening, so why stop the music when we can listen to more of it and enjoy it, right? So ladies and gentlemen, presenting to you the next track, another of Ed Sheeran. This is Best Part of Me.

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Well, yes, ladies and gentlemen, that was Jason Mraz with the track I Won't Give Up. And, you know, love is not really tested during our happy times, during our happy moments, right? That's not when love is tested, I believe. But it is tested during the misunderstandings, during the difficult days, during moments when leaving feels easier than staying, right? That's when love is tested. And that's when patience matters the most, right? Because a real relationship are not just about having problems, but they are also, you know, choosing to work through those problems instead of giving up too quickly. You know, when there comes a problem, when there comes a difficult time, so when there comes a challenge time, you just give up. I mean, that's not a real relationship, right? But real relationship is staying in the happy times, the good times, as well as facing the difficult times together with patience. That's what real love, that's what real relationship is all about, right? It's not about giving up. And sometimes, you know, one thing we should remind ourselves is that sometimes people just need some reassurance, sometimes they just need some time, and sometimes they simply need someone who won't walk away during those difficult times. I think that's something that everyone should remind ourselves during those difficult, during those challenging phases in our life, that sometimes as a human we all need reassurance or some understanding or some time, and just staying without walking away, right? And maybe that's what makes certain bonds stronger with time, not the perfection. I've been saying this a lot, but it's not about the perfection, right? But it is the willingness to stay, the willingness to understand, and the willingness to try. Because some people, you know, some people are worth fighting for, some people are worth trying for again and again and again. And we say, I won't give up, I'm gonna keep trying again and again and again, because you're worth fighting for. I mean, at the end of the day, that's what that matters, right? Anywho, it's already 8:23 p.m. by the studio clock. I'm gonna give you all of my favorites, but this one is super favorite of mine. I hope you will enjoy it. This is Parallel Line.

0: कुछ साथ वक्त के साथ गहरा हो जाता है, हर मुश्किल के बाद और अपना सा लगता है। कुछ साथ वक्त के साथ गहरा हो जाते हैं, हर मुश्किल के बाद और अपना सा लगने लगता है। दिल बदलते हैं, लोग भी बदलते हैं, पर कुछ दिल साथ ही चलते हैं, और फिर महसूस होता है यू आर स्टिल द वन। वेल यस लेडीज एंड जेंटलमैन, दैट वाज शनाया विद दिस ब्यूटीफुल ट्रैक You're still the one. And honestly, you know, whenever I listen to this song, it brings a smile on my face. It just makes me happy. My heart is happy whenever I listen to this beautiful track. I mean, there's something so warm and so comforting about this beautiful track, right? After so many years of listening to this track, I still love it. I still smile whenever I listen to this very track. Because, you know, it reminds us that how beautiful it is, right? To go through all the highs and the lows, the difficult times, the challenges of life with someone. You know, when I say the challenges, the highs and lows, I mean the happy days as well as the difficult phases, the misunderstandings, the moments when things almost fall apart. And somehow after everything, you know, after everything that you went through, you still look at each other and you realize that you are still the one. And you know, life really does test our relationships sometimes, right? I mean, there are days when we just feel like giving up. We feel like giving up is the easiest thing that we can do. Days when, you know, we even part ways, or days when, you know, timing doesn't make sense at all, right? But you know what, some connections somehow finds their way back. Despite of all those things, there are some connections, there are some hearts that always finds its way back to each other. And this is not because everything was perfect, all right? I've been saying this a lot, but it is not because everything was perfect, but because deep down, the heart still chooses the same person again and again. And maybe that's what makes this song feel super special for me. I personally find this song very special for me because it reminds me that, you know, it is not just about falling in love, right? But it is also about choosing love after time, after challenges, after changes, choosing love again and again and again, trying again and again and again. And honestly, that kind of love is rare, it is beautiful, and it is worth fighting for it, right? So if you have found a love that's as beautiful as that, well, ladies and gentlemen, you are blessed. I would say you are blessed to have that love. So hold it close to your heart, hold it tight, and keep trying again and again and again on the difficult days, to on the highs and the lows. Keep trying, all right? Anywho, let's move on to the next track. This is Sam Smith with To Die For.
1: It is if everyone dies alone.
2: Does that scare you?
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Through some good music, feelings, little conversations, and all those quiet emotions that's hidden between the music that we shared today. And maybe tonight was a small reminder that love is not always found in the big moments. Well, yes, ladies and gentlemen, sometimes it is in the staying, it is in the understanding, it is also being patient with people we care about, and sometimes it is simply in making someone feel seen, heard, and important. So before the night gets quieter and we all slowly drift into tomorrow, just a few little things to carry with you and I as we go about with this beautiful evening or with this beautiful night. So tell people that they matter while there is still time. Tell them that you appreciate them. Tell them that you care about them when there is still time. Do not be too harsh on your own heart. Healing and growth both takes time. Hold close the people who brings peace into your life. Save memories, take pictures, laugh loudly, enjoy ordinary moments more often. And no matter how busy life gets, always make space for love, for music, and for kindness. Because at the end of the day, these are the things that truly stays with you and I. So yes, ladies and gentlemen, tonight, rest properly, sleep peacefully, and let the heart feel a little lighter than it did before. Alright? तो दोस्तों, आज के लिए बस इतना ही. जाते जाते बस यही कहना चाहूंगी कि हंसो, जियो, खुश रहो, मुस्कुराते रहो, क्योंकि क्या पता कल हो ना हो. Well, this has been your RJ Kenny. As always, from me to you, this will be Tra-la-la.

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3: Good evening. This is Akashvani. I am Anuja Kumar with the news at 9. The headlines. Prime Minister Narendra Modi holds talks with his Norwegian counterpart Jonas Gahr Støre in Oslo. Agreed to elevate bilateral ties in green strategic partnership focusing on clean energy and blue economy. Prime Minister Modi awarded Grand Cross of the Royal Norwegian Order of Merit by King Harald V. Government targets $1 trillion exports this year. Union Minister Jitendra Singh holds talks with US industry delegation on nuclear energy and private investment opportunities in India. West Bengal government sets up 2 inquiry commissions to probe corruption and atrocities against women. And amid extreme heat conditions, Ministry of Ayush issues advisory to prevent heat-related illnesses. And now the news in detail. Prime Minister Narendra Modi's first ever visit to Norway has seen a substantial outcome, with both the countries declaring the upgradation of India-Norway relation to green strategic partnership. In a joint statement today, after delegation-level talks with counterpart Jonas Gahr Støre in Oslo, Prime Minister Modi highlighted that this partnership will ensure increased collaboration in sectors ranging from clean energy to climate resilience, blue economy to green shipping.
4: भारत नॉर्वे संबंधों को एक ग्रीन स्ट्रेटेजिक पार्टनरशिप का स्वरूप दे रहे हैं। इस स्ट्रेटेजिक पार्टनरशिप से क्लीन एनर्जी से लेकर क्लाइमेट रेजिलियंस, ब्लू इकोनॉमी, उससे लेकर के ग्रीन शिपिंग, हर क्षेत्र में भारत की स्केल, स्पीड और टैलेंट को नॉर्वे की टेक्नोलॉजी और कैपिटल के साथ जोड़कर हमारी कंपनीज ग्लोबल सॉल्यूशंस डेवलप करेगी।
3: Prime Minister Modi said the India EFTA Trade and Economic Partnership Agreement serves as a blueprint for shared progress and prosperity.
4: 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का लक्ष्य है।
3: The Prime Minister hoped that using the scale, speed and talent of India, in collaboration with the technology and the capital of Norway, Indian companies would develop global solutions. Norway will also be joining the Indo-Pacific initiative. Both the leaders reiterated their common belief in rules-based world order and commitment to dialogue and diplomacy. Prime Minister Modi thanked Norway for standing firmly with India against terrorism during that difficult period and described it as a reflection of true friendship.
4: मैं पिछले वर्ष नॉर्वे आने वाला था, लेकिन पहलगाम में हुए आतंकी हमले के कारण वह यात्रा स्थगित करनी पड़ी। उस कठिन समय में नॉर्वे ने आतंकवाद के विरुद्ध भारत के साथ मजबूती से खड़े होकर सच्ची मित्रता का परिचय दिया। आज जब मैं नॉर्वे आया हूँ तो मैं इस सॉलिडरिटी के लिए हृदय से आभार व्यक्त करता हूँ।
3: Multiple MOUs were signed in this bilateral meeting in the sectors of high-tech health solutions, digital health and digital public infrastructure. An MOU between India's ISRO and Norway's space agency will ensure deepening of ties in the space sector. A triangular cooperation agreement was also signed today. In this, India and Norway will jointly provide human development solutions to the countries of Global South using India's digital public infrastructure. In a gesture towards closer relations, Prime Minister Modi was awarded the Grand Cross of the Royal Norwegian Order of Merit by His Majesty King Harald V of Norway. Meanwhile, the Norway-India Business and Research Summit began a short while ago in Oslo. The summit has brought together representatives from government, industry, academia and research institutions of both countries. Mr. Modi reached Norway this afternoon after concluding his visit to Sweden. He said in a social media post that his visit to Sweden was marked by several important outcomes that will add new momentum to bilateral relations. He said the discussions were highly productive, from elevating bilateral ties to a strategic partnership, launching of Joint Innovation Partnership 2.0. Our correspondent covering the Prime Minister's visit reports that a defining moment of the visit was the conferment of the Royal Order of the Polar Star upon the Prime Minister, Sweden's highest honor for foreign heads of government. On the last leg of his five-nation visit, Prime Minister Narendra Modi will arrive in the Italian capital, Rome, on a two-day state visit tomorrow. He will hold bilateral talks with his Italian counterpart, Giorgia Meloni. More from our correspondent.
5: Mr. Modi will hold delegation-level talks with the Prime Minister of Italy with a focus on maritime security and strong connectivity. Italy gives India access not just to Europe but also to the entire Mediterranean region. It is significant in view of the supply chain partnership and the defense partnership. This five-nation visit has been far more than diplomacy. It is about securing India's future energy routes, AI partnership, semiconductor access, defense manufacturing and global interests. This is Suparna Bhatia for Akashwani from Rome, Italy.
3: Back home, a high-level U.S. industry delegation held discussions with Science and Technology Minister Dr. Jitendra Singh in New Delhi today. The deliberations were held on emerging opportunities for private investment and industry collaboration in India's nuclear sector. The delegation includes senior representatives from the U.S. nuclear industry, business stakeholders and officials associated with India-U.S. cooperation in civil nuclear energy and advanced technologies. Speaking on the occasion, Dr. Singh said that India and the United States share a strong and future-oriented partnership in science, technology, clean energy and emerging sectors, referring to India's long-term clean energy goals under the vision of Viksit Bharat 2047. Dr. Singh said India aims to increase its nuclear power capacity from the present 8.8 gigawatt to 100 gigawatt by 2047. Union Commerce and Industry Minister Piyush Goyal has said that India has set a target of achieving exports worth $1 trillion this year and $2 trillion over the next 5 years. He asserted that this will be the true hallmark of an Atmanirbhar Bharat. The Commerce Minister was addressing the website launch ceremony of Bharatiya Vyapar Mahotsav in New Delhi. Mr. Goyal said exports this year have reached $863 billion, nearly 5% higher than the previous year, despite global challenges.
6: India-made products and services should expand even more rapidly across the world. We should not be satisfied merely because we are the world's fastest growing economy. We must never become complacent and should always think about bigger leaps forward. We need to continuously reflect on what more can be done, keep working tirelessly and keep bringing new ideas and innovations forward.
3: This is Akashwani giving you the news. For quick news updates round the clock, follow us on our X handle at AIR News Alerts. And for details of these stories and more, log on to our website www.newsoneair.gov.in and download the News on AIR app. The West Bengal government has constituted two inquiry commissions to probe the alleged institutional corruption and atrocities against women in line with the election promises made by the Bharatiya Janata Party. Chief Minister Shubhendu Adhikari announced the decision today after the proposal was approved by the state cabinet. Addressing the media, the Chief Minister said both commissions will begin functioning from the 1st of June. The commission probing institutional corruption will be headed by a retired Calcutta High Court judge, Justice Biswajit Basu. The commission to investigate atrocities against women during the erstwhile government will be headed by retired Calcutta High Court judge, Justice Samapti Chatterjee. Congress leader V.D. Satheesan was sworn in as the new Chief Minister of Kerala at a grand ceremony held at the Central Stadium in Thiruvananthapuram this morning. Governor Rajendra Vishwanath Arlekar administered the oath of office in secrecy to Mr. Satheesan. A 21-member cabinet took office alongside the Chief Minister. The Enforcement Directorate has arrested Aam Aadmi Party leader Deepak Singla in an alleged bank fraud case. Earlier, the agency conducted searches in Delhi and Goa in the case against Singla and other

0: hawala operators this morning. It is alleged that apart from handling the hawala operations for the fund movement for the Aam Aadmi Party, he also defrauded Oriental Bank of Commerce of more than 150 crore rupees. The CBI has so far arrested 10 persons in connection with the NEET paper leak case. The arrests were made in Delhi, Jaipur, Gurugram, Nashik, Pune, Latur and Ahilyanagar. In the last 24 hours, the central agency has also conducted searches at 5 locations at various places. At least 13 people were killed and 20 others were critically injured in a road accident involving a truck carrying a marriage party and a container in Dhanivari in Palghar district of Maharashtra this afternoon. The number of casualties is likely to increase. According to initial information, more than 100 people were travelling in the truck. The injured are being treated at Khasa sub-district hospital. Preliminary investigation suggests the tempo was carrying passengers way beyond its capacity. Maharashtra government has announced a financial assistance of 5 lakh rupees for the next of the kin of deceased. Union Home Minister Amit Shah today inaugurated a public service centre at Netanar village in Bastar district during his visit to Chhattisgarh. The facility has been named after tribal leader and freedom fighter martyr Veer Gundadhur. Addressing the gathering, Mr. Shah said that over the next 1.5 years, 70 out of nearly 200 security camps established in Bastar will be transformed into similar service centres. The government has said that refineries in the country are operating normally and India has sufficient crude inventories despite the ongoing West Asia crisis. Addressing an interministerial briefing in New Delhi today, Joint Secretary in the Ministry of Petroleum and Natural Gas, Sujata Sharma, said there is adequate stock of petrol, diesel, LPG and natural gas, though panic buying of LPG has been reported in some areas due to rumours.
1: 1 crore 72 lakh LPG cylinders have been delivered against the booking of 1.69 crore request. Regarding American waiver on Russia, I will like to emphasize that we have been purchasing from Russia earlier and before waiver also, during waiver also and now also. So it is basically the commercial sense which should be there for us to purchase. There is no shortage of crude. Enough crude has been tied up. This whatever waiver or no waiver, it will not affect our supplies and all efforts have been taken to that effect.
0: Joint Secretary in the Ministry of Chemicals and Fertilizers, Aparna Sharma, said over 200 lakh metric tons of fertilizers are available across the country and there has been no change in fertilizer prices for the Kharif season. The government today said that it is closely monitoring the recent outbreak of Ebola virus disease in Democratic Republic of Congo and Uganda following the declaration of a public health emergency by the World Health Organization. Sources said senior officials of the health ministry have reviewed the evolving situation and initiated precautionary public health measures. The IMD, India Meteorological Department, has issued an orange colour warning for heat wave to severe heat wave conditions over Madhya Pradesh and Uttar Pradesh for tomorrow. Heat wave conditions are also expected over Haryana, Chandigarh, Marathwada, Punjab, Rajasthan, Telangana and Vidarbh during the next 2 days. Meanwhile, warm night conditions have been predicted for Rajasthan, Vidarbh and West Uttar Pradesh tomorrow. A gradual rise in maximum temperatures by 2 to 3 degrees Celsius is expected over many parts of Northwest India. The Ministry of Ayush today issued a comprehensive public health advisory on extreme heat and heat wave for the current summer season. The advisory emphasizes adequate hydration, avoid direct exposure to sunlight during peak hours, use of light cotton clothing, and consumption of seasonal fruits and fluids rich in electrolytes. And in IPL cricket, Chennai Super Kings were 159 for 5 in 18 overs against Sunrisers Hyderabad in Chennai when reports last came in. And now, before we end the bulletin, the headlines once again. Prime Minister Narendra Modi holds talks with his Norwegian counterpart Jonas Gahr Støre in Oslo. Agreed to elevate bilateral ties to green strategic partnership focusing on clean energy and blue economy. Prime Minister Modi awarded Grand Cross of Royal Norwegian Order of Merit by King Harald V. Government targets $1 trillion exports this year. Union Minister Jitendra Singh holds talks with US industry delegation on nuclear energy and private investment opportunities in India. And amid extreme heat conditions,

0: Ministry of Ayush issues advisory to prevent heat-related illnesses. That is all in the news at 9. Good night.
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2: Good evening, listeners. Welcome to our program Spotlight. I am Nishit Kumar, and today we'll be discussing about Prime Minister's ongoing visit to five nations, a new era of bilateral ties with the Nordic countries. And today we have with us international affairs expert Professor Gulshan Sachdeva. Welcome to the show, sir. In the fourth leg of his five-nation tour, Prime Minister Narendra Modi reached Norway today for the third India-Nordic summit and other bilateral engagements. The visit marks the first prime ministerial visit from India to Norway in 43 years. The Prime Minister was awarded Grand Cross of the Royal Norwegian Order of Merit by His Majesty King Harald V of Norway. Professor Sachdeva, Prime Minister Narendra Modi, while addressing the joint press, he stressed upon the India-Norway Green Strategic Partnership. He, in fact, also talked about the green shipping to blue economy. And while winding up his address, he also talked about the Green Strategic Partnership developing into a trusted, futuristic and long-term partnership. Let us listen to what Prime Minister Narendra Modi had to say.
3: आज विश्व एक अस्थिरता और अनिश्चितता के दौर से गुजर रहा है. यूक्रेन हो या वेस्ट एशिया, दुनिया के कई हिस्सों में संघर्ष की स्थिति बनी हुई है. ऐसे में भारत और यूरोप अपने संबंधों के एक नए स्वर्णिम युग 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
2: हाउ डू यू सी दिस?
4: All these statements which Prime Minister has made, this also shows a very clear strategy of India towards Europe. For long, we have understood Europe and India-Europe relation purely in the context of trade and economics. But now, I think what has really happened is in the last few years, we have clearly identified Europe as a very important partner for our ambitions to become a developed economy by 2047. And what we really need is that, we need trade, we need investment, we need technology, and we also have our own ambitious program of green transition and many other things which we need basically for this. And for that, I think the way we have developed our partnership with the European Union, where all 27 countries are member, and then we also have other kind of partnerships like with the Nordic countries, and then the bilateral relationship which we have with the, almost all countries, very good relations with countries within the European Union and outside the European Union. So we have a strategic partnership with the EU, and then we have also now the trade agreement with the European Union. Before that, we also had a trade agreement and strategic partnership with the United Kingdom, although they are not part of the European Union, but of course they're very much part of Europe. And then, of course, within the India Nordic Summit, we have this again institution of Nordic Summit, the third meeting which is going to take place tomorrow. And then before that, the first trade agreement we signed was with the EFTA countries. So we are, working in a very clear-cut strategy that it's important for economics, but also important for green transition, because all these countries, the European Union and its member states, they have very ambitious program and policies like their own, the European Green Deal, in which they have been working on different targets, and particularly now they are accelerated that program once they have started moving away from the Russian fossil fuel. So they have built a certain policy framework, technologies, finance to help this green transition. And I think we want to connect that with India, Indian economy, with our own ambition of our own green transition and the blue economy. You know, blue economy means the economy which

0: is basically based on sea and water. So how do we can have a sustainable shipping? How can we have a sustainable lifestyle? All those things that you can also improve your growth momentum at the same time. Also, it's much more sustainable. And I think most of the European countries, and particularly the Nordic countries, they do have those technologies and they do have those financial instruments. And I think we want to connect with all of them. And this is what, that's why, in fact, we elevated our relationship to strategic partnership with both with Netherlands and Sweden, where Prime Minister
1: Yes.
0: visited. And today, the relationship with Norway has been elevated again to the green strategic partnership. Within the region, we already have a green strategic partnership with Denmark as well. So this is one area where I think we are clearly, kind of trying to tap resources and technology from Europe, and they also want to really help India in that sense, in our own ambition, because the climate change is a global goal. It's not, I mean, it's a global issue. It's not really only concerning Europe and India, and wherever actually the possibilities of cooperation, this is what India has identified Europe.
1: Right, Professor Sachdeva, since we are discussing about the agreement between and the partnership between India and Nordic countries, let's not forget about the third India-Nordic summit coming up tomorrow. For the benefit of our listeners, Professor Sachdeva, we'd like to understand what this India-Nordic summit, this is the third summit as we are given to understand, what does this actually mean?
0: It actually means that, they have the five countries within the Nordic Council. Out of that, the three countries are within the European Union, Sweden, Denmark, and Finland, and two countries, Norway and Iceland, they are not part of the EU, but all of them, they are basically part of the Nordic region. So on many issues, they have their own institutional framework, the Nordic Council, and then they also actually work in the defense area. They also have a specific program of their own green transition per se within the Nordic region. So they do a lot of things at the Nordic level. And then, since some of them are member of the European Union, they do work at the, within the European Union. So there is a lot of synchronization happens within the European Union and the members of the Nordic region. So in fact, so why, when we started this institution of Nordic summit with these five countries, so these are also the countries that the Nordic region, as you know, is highly prosperous region. The per capita income is almost double than many other countries within the European Union, and they are on the top of any index. You look at the democracy index, you look at the happiness index, you look at human development index, you look at freedom index, etc. So they have, very, and the Nordic model is also a very, the Nordic social model, welfare model, which is one of the best model people say you have in the world, because the kind of welfare measures which are available to the citizens of the Nordic countries are not available to any other in the world, even in other countries within the European Union. So they are really proud of this achievement, and they are also very good in some of the technologies. So there are a lot of innovation, green technology, like country like Norway, they do have a lot of fossil fuel, a lot of energy and gas, and they supply the oil and gas export to so many other countries within the European Union. But the 80% of their electricity comes basically from hydroelectric energy. And then, very interestingly, within the Norway, they also, all the revenues which come from energy sources does not go directly to the government. You have a, it's independently managed by the Norway, the Norway's pension fund. And out of that, about 27-28 billion has also been invested into the Indian market. So it's a very different way they manage the Nordic affairs, and I think there are certain lessons to be learned from this, and that's the reason I think we thought that it's good to connect with the European Union at different level, at the independent countries at a different level, but also at the Nordic level, we can do certain things together. That's how the things start.
1: Professor Sachdeva, Prime Minister Modi was in Sweden yesterday on the third leg of his visit to Europe and the Five Nation Tour, of course. And as we all know that India and Sweden have a long-standing, multifaceted relationship before upgrading to the strategic partnership. Now, this visit of Prime Minister Modi has elevated the partnership from the hitherto normal partnership to a strategic partnership. Now, this partnership will be guided by four pillars. Now, Professor Sachdeva, for the benefit of our listeners, we would like to understand what this elevation to a strategic partnership actually means.
0: Well, today India has, I think, more than 40 strategic partnerships. And every partnership has its own merit, and two new more strategic partnership has been added during this visit of the Prime Minister, the Netherlands and also in Sweden. Now, it basically means that one, that you do not have major differences on larger issues, whether these are strategic issues or other kind of political issues. Secondly, that, you know, you can have now a, it's not just only one of even then Prime Minister has visited these countries, but then you build certain institutional structure behind this. In some cases, we have a summit meeting every year, every 2 years. In some cases, it may happen that you have a yearly meeting, like which will happen with Sweden, where the foreign ministers level, they will monitor all the, you know, roadmap which has been there now for the next few years for the, you know, bilateral relationship between India and Sweden. And also the same is also with the Netherlands. And now the relationship with Norway has been upgraded to green strategic partnership. We also have another green partnership with Denmark in the region. So in different ways, we are trying to connect with countries. But this is one way of saying that, yes, this is one country where we find countries strategic to us. Saudi Arabia may be strategic, for example, for energy or some other thing. Afghanistan, when we signed strategic partnership, that was very important for us, strategically next to us. Mm-hmm. Similarly to some other countries within Central Asia. So every country, and some countries are very, very strategic, mainly purely for economic kind of partnership. Others are political, some are for energy, some are for something else. So, you know, some are in, you know, countries which we feel that, you know, you have a certain things you can build together. So in that sense, we are trying to build those relationship with different countries at different levels. But then when we have a strategic partnership with a country, that means that we mean business. There are a lot of things we can do together. There is already certain roadmap, certain institutional mechanism which will be followed in the years to come.
1: While addressing the joint press with Swedish Prime Minister Ulf Kristersson and the President of European Commission, Prime Minister Narendra Modi stated that the relationship between India and Sweden is based upon a shared commitment to democratic values, innovation and sustainability. Let us listen to what Prime Minister Narendra Modi had to say regarding the bilateral relations between India and Sweden.
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1: Professor Sudeva, talking of Sweden, in a very special ceremony hosted by in Gothenburg, Prime Minister Narendra Modi was conferred with the Royal Order of the Polar Star, Degree Commander Grand Cross. Now, this is one of Sweden's oldest and the most distinguished honors and Sweden's highest honor conferred on foreign heads of government. How significant this is, a milestone this is, in fact, in the developing of a diplomatic relationship between the two countries.
0: I think this is very important. So it means now our relationship have reached that level, convergences, whether these are political convergences or these are strategic convergences or economic convergences, and our broader understanding of the world, you know, they have really come together and they value their partnership with India. When you're honoring the head of, you know, the head of the country or head of the state, head of the government with those honors, it means you are really trying to elevate that relationship, that at the same time you also mean right. that you really value the kind of partnership, you know, we have with a country Absolutely. Like India.
1: Absolutely.
0: And that really a very, I think, important Absolutely. Gesture from
1: that. Absolutely, Professor Sudeva. Thank you so very much for having joined us and shared your views on, in fact, Prime Minister's visit to the Nordic countries. Thank you so very much.
0: Thank you. It was a pleasure talking to you.
1: Listeners, you can also listen to this program on our mobile app News on AIR and our YouTube channel News on AIR Official.
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3: This is Akashvani Kohima, the news headlines at 9:30 p.m. Union Donor Minister Jyotir Aditya Sindhya and Chief Minister Nephew Rio jointly launch cluster-based coffee value chain development in Nagaland project. Under 175 crore rupees

0: This project, pilot coffee clusters, will be developed at Tuphema in Kohima District and Kotovi in Newland District, with plans to further extend to all districts of Nagaland. Mission includes setting up high-tech nurseries, post-harvest infrastructure, roasteries and branding campaign to establish Coffees of Nagaland as a premium single-origin brand. Chief Minister Nephew Ryu says coffee cultivation is emerging as a driver of sustainable economic growth in Nagaland, highlights state's goal of expanding it to 50,000 hectares by 2047 under Vikasit Nagaland. Union Donor Minister Jodhir Aditya Sindhya says project will enable farmers to play a larger role in the value chain while increasing yield and generating employment in Nagaland. Governor Nand Kishore Yadav stresses need to improve learning outcomes and strengthen school governance in Nagaland. Advisor Mathang Yanthan urges Rubber Board of India to address acute shortage of rubber planting materials in Nagaland during current planting season. Elsewhere, West Bengal government approves seventh pay commission for state government employees. India-Norway agree to elevate ties to green strategic partnership. Prime Minister Narendra Modi awarded Grand Cross of the Royal Norwegian Order of Merit by King Harald V of Norway. Union Minister for New and Renewable Energy Prahlad Joshi meets officials of the ministry, International Solar Alliance and key stakeholders from renewable energy ecosystem to discuss roadmap for advancing India's clean energy transition. CPI arrest 10 accused so far in neat paper leak case from Delhi, Jaipur, Gurugram, Nasik, Pune, Latur and Aliyanagar. On to sports, Nagaland delivers impressive performance at the second Meghalaya Open Taekwondo Championship, winning a total of 33 medals. And in IPL cricket, Chennai Super Kings win the toss and opted to bat against Sunrisers Hyderabad. That's all we have in this news headlines.
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1: 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Pohila gita mikan huni abo AR Rahman laga mane ekta fresh musical sound Bollywood te introduce kure laga early 90s day, which remain a timeless classic. Huni kina enjoy kure bhi SP Palab Subramaniam aru Chitra laga waste. Film ase Roja. Music this is A.R. Rahman, lyrics P.K. Mishra.

And my dear friends, with those beautiful melodies, it's time to conclude tonight's edition of RJ's Choice on FM Trigubon 103 MHz Akashwani Kohima. I hope that you playlist pra, you know, brought some cherished memories, lifted your spirits and added a touch of musical magic to your evening. Thank you so much for your wonderful company and for making radio such a special part of everyday life. Thank you so much once again. Das bajo holo kora jam rat laga transmission be monode bon kori diyeche ahakali pujor 6 baje dei same frequency dei khuli diye hobo to apni kon sobi bhal rati thakibi. Good night, take care.